0: Medical examiner has positively identified a victim, an adult female of the 2001 attack. That victim's name will not be released until after her family has been notified. This marks the first time forensic investigative genetic genealogy that uses DNA and online family tree research was used to identify a victim.
1: Fox's Gernal Scott. The last time a World Trade Center victim was positively identified was a year ago. More than 1,000 remain unidentified. 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
2: This is your News in One. Reporting for AFN Europe, I'm Navy Petty Officer Second Class Jack Hoppe. Polish pride is NATO pride. That's why U.S. service members join NATO allies and local nationals to celebrate Polish Armed Forces Day. The annual holiday commemorates the nation's victory over Soviet forces in the 1920 Battle of Warsaw. This year, the day was marked by military parades, highlighting unity across NATO and U.S.-Polish efforts to strengthen the alliance's eastern flank. A participant in the Warsaw Parade, U.S. Army Sergeant Tyler Richards, says he was excited to play a role during the momentous day.
3: It's really an honor to be here in support of our Polish brothers during their Armed Forces Day. I know this means a lot to them, so it's just great to come out and support them.
2: The holiday, first observed during the Second Polish Republic, was banned under communist rule before being officially revived in 1992. That was your News in One. I'm Navy Petty Officer Second Class Jack Hoppe.
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5: San Francisco 49ers owner Jed York today pleaded no contest to misdemeanor charges of disorderly conduct and possessing criminal tools. York was arrested Sunday in East Palestine, Ohio, on a charge of engaging in prostitution, but that charge was amended to the disorderly conduct charge. The California Post reports it obtained court documents that state York used a prostitution website to arrange to have sex with a female in exchange for $140 at a local trailer park. The Cleveland Browns named Deshaun Watson their starting quarterback. Watson today apologized for making critical comments about Browns fans after they booed him during Saturday's preseason game. NBA ESPN reports Portland Trailblazers guard Shaedon Sharpe sustained a torn meniscus in his knee and is expected to miss 6 months.
6: Ed Sheeran, Dua Lipa, The Weeknd. 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
1: 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It's the Mindfulness Mission with Marcus Gradney on AFN Kaiserslautern. 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

0: ABC News. I'm Stephanie Officer. The Trump administration is launching secondary sanctions for countries conducting business with Iran. Treasury Secretary Scott Bessent says President Trump is speaking with different nations. Bessent would not name which countries the president was talking to, nor would he give any specifics on the timeline, but added some financial institutions could get sanctioned soon.
1: We are spreading out across the world as we speak that you will see a wave of sanctions when you leave this meeting today, and you should expect that cadence to continue. And I would expect that you will see a major announcement of a financial institution being sanctioned by the end of this week.
0: Nearly 2 weeks after severe storms hit Indiana, thousands still do not have power in Gary. NIPSCO, the state power company, says it expects all power to be restored by tomorrow. Mayor Eddie Melton of Gary calls the storm unprecedented, but says he's grateful for the outpouring of support.
2: Individuals are making contributions to our local community foundation on our behalf to help us raise dollars to get people fed breakfast, lunch, and dinner throughout the entire city. We've been funding our food trucks. Our restaurants have stepped up and donating food.
0: President Trump planning to lift tariffs on more than 300,000 tons of beef from other countries and have it sold at below market prices for the next 90 days. But some American cattle ranchers and Republicans blasting the move, saying it won't provide long-term relief. Darren Parker, president of PMI Foods, a global distributor based in Salt Lake City.
3: There is a infrastructure problem going on where we have the lowest amount of animals since 1950 on feed and in our country. So what we really need to do in order to fix this solution is to have a structural change and incentives given to the ranchers to be able to help them recreate the herd.
0: You're listening to ABC News.
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6: There's baseball on FS1 tonight. The Rays now lead 3-0 at Detroit in the bottom of the fourth inning against starter Framber Valdez. The Tigers have lost 5 in a row. At Miami, it's Marlins 1-0 over Boston in the bottom of the fourth. And in the top of the fourth, Rockies scoreless at the Nationals. Nats C.J. Abrams returned to the lineup tonight after missing 4 games with a sprained ankle. Colorado plays pitcher Kyle Freeland on the IL. Houston fired GM Dana Brown. The Cleveland Browns named Deshaun Watson as their starting quarterback. Raiders running back Ashton Jeanty missed practice after yesterday's sprained ankle. Cardinals first-round running back Jeremiah Love is still out this week with a high ankle sprain. Running back Breece Hall of the Jets is still out with a groin injury. He did agility drills on the side at practice. The Texans acquired wide receiver Kayshon Booty from New England for safety Jalen Reed.
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Did you know the Kaiserslautern military community has an off-limits list, and visiting an establishment placed on the off-limits list is punishable by UCMJ? To see the current

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3: 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On August 27, 1776, American forces clashed with the British in the Battle of Brooklyn, the first major engagement following the Declaration of Independence. Though the Continental Army faced a fierce defeat, General George Washington retreated across the East River, ensuring the fight for American independence would endure. 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

0: to Iran's trading partners. I'm Lisa Lacera, Fox News. The Trump administration telling them the clock is ticking to cut economic ties with Tehran.
1: Describing an economic D-Day, Treasury Secretary Scott Bessent says new U.S. sanctions will block all foreign revenue streams to Iran.
2: Our objective is to sever every economic lifeline that sustains this tyrannical regime until Tehran stands alone.
1: Bessent says President Trump and Treasury officials are calling counterparts to deliver timelines for countries to cut ties with Iran or face stiff secondary sanctions.
2: If they do not take action, we will do so unilaterally through Treasury authorities.
1: China, Turkey, and the United Arab Emirates are among Iran's largest trading partners.
0: Fox's Jared Halpern at the White House. As the trade war between the U.S. and Canada heats up, the Associated Press reports Canada will announce retaliatory tariffs against the U.S. tomorrow. The State Department preparing to revoke the business and tourism visas of up to 200,000 foreigners who have applied for or are currently seeking asylum status in the U.S. A State Department spokesman says the department's working with the Department of Homeland Security to identify and revoke the non-immigrant visas of foreigners who came to the U.S. claiming to be short-term visitors, but then filed for asylum. On day 19 of the trial of the Massachusetts mom accused of killing her kids, the defense asked for a mistrial.
3: As prosecutors presented rebuttal witnesses, Lindsey Clancy's defense attorney Kevin Reddington objected to what he said was the Commonwealth discussing Catholicism.
4: I believe it was intentional misconduct.
3: Prosecutor Shannon Buckingham said her witness, Dr. Kirk Heilbrun, was getting at whether Clancy knew her actions were wrongful.
0: Fox's Gernal Scott, the judge did not declare a mistrial. 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
5: This is your News in One. Reporting for AFN Europe, I'm Navy Petty Officer Second Class Jack Hoppe. Polish pride is NATO pride. That's why U.S. service members join NATO allies and local nationals to celebrate Polish Armed Forces Day. The annual holiday commemorates the nation's victory over Soviet forces in the 1920 Battle of Warsaw. This year, the day was marked by military parades, highlighting unity across NATO and U.S.-Polish efforts to strengthen the alliance's eastern flank. A participant in the Warsaw Parade, U.S. Army Sergeant Tyler Richards, says he was excited to play a role during the momentous day.
6: It's really an honor to be here in support of our Polish brothers during their Armed Forces Day. I know this means a lot to them, so it's just great to come out and support them.
5: The holiday, first observed during the Second Polish Republic, was banned under communist rule before being officially revived in 1992. That was your News in One. I'm Navy Petty Officer Second Class Jack Hoppe.
7: From the Fox Sports Studios in Los Angeles, here's Steve DeSager.
8: The Tampa Bay Rays lead at Detroit 4-1, top of the eighth inning on FS1. The Tigers have lost five in a row. Boston still tied 1-1 at Miami, bottom of the seventh inning. In D.C., the Nationals are up 5-2 on the Rockies in the bottom of the sixth. And the Texas Rangers lead 3-2 at the White Sox in the top of the third. The Rangers are tied for first place in the AL West with idle Houston. Each team is 65-66. Houston fired general manager Dana Brown. His contract was nearly up. Among the late games at 9:40 Eastern, Arizona hosts the Cubs. Diamondbacks two games behind San Diego for the last NL wild card. The Cleveland Browns named Deshaun Watson as their starting quarterback. Raiders running back Ashton Jeanty missed practice after yesterday's sprained ankle. And Cardinals first-round running back Jeremiah Love is still out this week with his high ankle sprain. Portland Trailblazers guard Shaedon Sharpe out 6 months.
9: Let

0: I guess now you just gotta get a new cat car.
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4: Of America's military. 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Though the Continental Army faced a fierce defeat, General George Washington retreated across the East River, ensuring the fight for American independence would endure. And this has been this week's Reflective Moments of America's Military. 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
1: From ABC News, I'm Stephanie Officer. A Supreme Court decision late today on President Trump's attempt to limit mail-in ballots ahead of the midterm elections. Trump has long made this an issue, signing an executive order earlier this year. ABC's Jay O'Brien.
2: The Supreme Court giving the green light to President Trump to implement parts of an executive order aimed at limiting access to mail-in ballots while the broader issue works its way through the lower courts. Inside that executive order, requiring the Department of Homeland Security to create a federal registry of registered and eligible voters, and also requiring that the post office only send out ballots to people on those government lists.
1: A tragedy out of Florida. A mother and her two-year-old daughter killed by a lightning strike while getting out of their car. ABC's Victor Oquendo.
3: The horrific tragedy in Florida. A mother and her two-year-old daughter struck by lightning and killed.
4: They're advising that there's a woman. Chest is burned. She's unconscious, not breathing.
3: Authorities racing to the scene north of Fort Lauderdale Sunday afternoon, finding 31-year-old Kenya Glasgow and one of her twin daughters, Kennedy, laying in the driveway of a family member's home.
1: Hayden Panettiere's mother, Leslie Vogel, speaking out about her daughter's death, and Hayden's on-and-off-again boyfriend, Brian Hickerson, ABC's Rhiannon Alley.
5: Vogel says her daughter was seeing Hickerson again and that she gave Hayden an ultimatum, saying she couldn't talk to Hayden if Brian was a part of her life.
6: I needed to have that pocket of time. Of course, I thought it was going to be a pocket of time. I did not, by any stretch of the imagination, think that this was going to happen to Hayden.
7: In her memoir that was released earlier this year, Panettiere also described challenges in her relationship with her mother, who also acted as her manager early in her career.
1: Come Tuesday, Canada's Prime Minister Mark Carney says he plans on announcing retaliatory U.S. tariffs. 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
8: This is your News in One. Reporting for AFN Europe, I'm Navy Petty Officer Second Class Jack Hoppe. Polish pride is NATO pride. That's why U.S. service members join NATO allies and local nationals to celebrate Polish Armed Forces Day. The annual holiday commemorates the nation's victory over Soviet forces in the 1920 Battle of Warsaw. This year, the day was marked by military parades, highlighting unity across NATO and U.S.-Polish efforts to strengthen the alliance's eastern flank. A participant in the Warsaw Parade, U.S. Army Sergeant Tyler Richards, says he was excited to play a role during the momentous day.
9: It's really an honor to be here in support of our Polish brothers during their Armed Forces Day. I know this means a lot to them, so it's just great to come out and support them.
8: The holiday, first observed during the Second Polish Republic, was banned under communist rule before being officially revived in 1992. That was your News in One. I'm Navy Petty Officer Second Class Jack Hoppe.
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11: The Boston Red Sox lead at Miami 4-2 over the Marlins. Bottom of the ninth, Boston scored a run in the eighth and two in the ninth inning. In D.C., it's now Nationals 13-3 over the Rockies in the bottom of the eighth. Rangers are winning again, 7-2 at the White Sox, top of the sixth. The Texas Rangers are tied for first in the AL West with idle Houston, each team 65-66. Houston fired general manager Dana Brown. His contract was nearly up. Tampa Bay sent Detroit to a six straight loss, 4-1. Winning pitcher Drew Rasmussen went six innings. He's now 14-5. The six late ball games are just getting underway, including Philadelphia, winners of nine straight, playing at Seattle. The Cleveland Browns named Deshaun Watson as their starting quarterback. Raiders running back Ashton Jeanty missed practice after yesterday's sprained ankle. The Portland Trailblazers guard Shaden Sharp out 6 months with a torn meniscus.
10: Turn it up. Hit after hit, day after day.

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If nothing lasts forever, babe, can we make a start?

0: he's awake.
1: Yeah, my head is killing me.
0: You've been in a coma for a year. Let me get the doctor.
1: Wait, before you go, can I grab my phone? I gotta restart my streaks.
0: Okay, here, I'll turn it on.
2: 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I didn't even watch anything.
0: Doctor. 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
5: I'm Colonel Nick Haig, Space Force Guardian and NASA astronaut. 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

0: on the Eagle.
1: Announced. I'm Sue Guzman, Fox News. The Trump administration announcing sweeping new sanctions against Iran and is warning countries that do business with the Islamic Republic to sever financial ties or face retaliations from the U.S. Fox's Jared Halpern reports.
2: Describing an economic D-Day, Treasury Secretary Scott Bessent says new U.S. sanctions will block all foreign revenue streams to Iran.
3: Our objective is to sever every economic lifeline that sustains this tyrannical regime until Tehran stands alone.
2: Bessent says President Trump and Treasury officials are calling counterparts to deliver timelines for countries to cut ties with Iran or face stiff secondary sanctions.
3: If they do not take action, we will do so unilaterally through Treasury authorities.
2: China, Turkey, and the United Arab Emirates are among Iran's largest trading partners. At the White House, Jared Halpern, Fox News.
1: Trade troubles with Canada as the U.S. hits our northern neighbors with massive tariffs on imports. Fox's Lauren Simonetti.
4: The U.S. slapped 50% tariffs on about $20 billion of Canadian goods from hockey sticks to wine after trade talks collapsed late Friday. Now Canada is preparing retaliatory tariffs on U.S. goods. President Trump says, quote, Canada wants the benefits of being a state without being one. They have also charged our great farmers for many years massive amounts of tariffs. No more. Well, the U.S. is Canada's largest trading partner, and U.S. Trade Chief Jamieson Greer says Ottawa walked away from what he calls a pretty good deal.
1: Canadian Prime Minister Mark Carney.
5: We made progress. We did make some progress in recent weeks. In the end, that momentum reversed, and we could not accept what the U.S. had offered. Nor could we give what they asked.
1: Canada expected to announce retaliatory tariffs tomorrow. 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
6: This is your News in One. Reporting for AFN Europe, I'm Navy Petty Officer Second Class Jack Hoppe. Polish pride is NATO pride. That's why U.S. service members join NATO allies and local nationals to celebrate Polish Armed Forces Day. The annual holiday commemorates the nation's victory over Soviet forces in the 1920 Battle of Warsaw. This year, the day was marked by military parades, highlighting unity across NATO and U.S.-Polish efforts to strengthen the alliance's eastern flank. A participant in the Warsaw Parade, U.S. Army Sergeant Tyler Richards, says he was excited to play a role during the momentous day.
7: It's really an honor to be here in support of our Polish brothers during their Armed Forces Day. I know this means a lot to them, so it's just great to come out and support them.
6: The holiday, first observed during the Second Polish Republic, was banned under communist rule before being officially revived in 1992. That was your News in One. I'm Navy Petty Officer Second Class Jack Hoppe.
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9: The Texas Rangers have upped their lead to 11-2 at the White Sox, going to the bottom of the ninth. White Sox just had a backup infielder finish out pitching in the ninth inning. Angels-Guardians game is 1-1 in the bottom of the fourth. Cleveland 3.5 games back of the first-place White Sox in the AL Central. The Rangers, for the moment, tied for first in the AL West with idle Houston. Houston fired GM Dana Brown. His contract was nearly up. Washington sent Colorado to a seventh straight loss, 13-3. Boston won its fourth game in a row, 4-2 at Miami with two runs in the top of the ninth. Tampa Bay sent Detroit to a sixth straight loss, 4-1. Rays winning pitcher Drew Rasmussen is 14-5. In progress, it's the Twins leading 2-1 at the A's, top of the fourth. Mariners with five in the first, up 5-2 on the Phillies, bottom of the third inning. And the Cleveland Browns named Deshaun Watson as their starting quarterback for the coming season.
8: For the mission, for the morale.
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0: On September 11th, join the Wounded Warrior Project 9/11 Memorial March at the Woodlawn Golf Course, honoring and remembering lives lost on this tragic day in history. This event will include moments of silence and reflections as we pay tribute to the victims, first responders, and their families. The opening ceremony will begin at 7 a.m., followed by a walk, run, or ruck. Please note that no pets or strollers are allowed.
1: I now crown you as the queen.
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4: Proud to take a bold step forward this school year by embracing the science of reading. This approach is grounded in decades of research showing how children actually learn to read by building strong connections between sounds, letters, and meaning. We're ensuring that every student has what it takes to read proficiently and effectively. Because reading doesn't happen by chance, it happens by design. And when we get the science right, every child gets the future they deserve.
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0: Supreme Court in a 6-3 decision Monday, clearing the way for President Trump to implement parts of his executive order on mail-in voting. ABC News legal contributor Professor James Sample.
1: The court said that, in essence, because the states had not yet been ordered to do anything, all the executive order amounted to, in the court majority's view, was the equivalent of an internal memo to internal staff within the executive department. And therefore, the argument was the states have not yet been ordered to do anything. Therefore, the states have not yet been harmed. Therefore, the states, when they sued after this executive order was issued back in April, were in essence suing too soon.
0: Hayden Panettiere's mother speaking out regarding her daughter's death. ABC's Rhiannon Alley.
2: Panettiere's death now under investigation. Police say there are no signs of foul play, but the DEA has now joined the case. Officials also saying her on-again, off-again boyfriend, Brian Hickerson, and his brother, Zach, were the last two people to see Hayden alive. Brian had previously pleaded no contest in 2021 to two felony charges he abused Panettiere, whose mother says she tried to get Panettiere away from him, even moving in with her daughter for 2 months last year.
0: Nearly 2 weeks after severe storms hit Indiana, thousands still don't have power in Gary. State power company NIPSCO says it expects to be restored by Tuesday. Gary Mayor Eddie Melton.
3: Individuals are making contributions to our local community foundation on our behalf to help us raise dollars to get people fed breakfast, lunch, and dinner throughout the entire city. We've been funding our food trucks. Our restaurants have stepped up and donating food.
0: The storm also revealed an alleged case of animal hoarding in Merrillville, Indiana. More than 70 dogs were discovered in a trailer after a tree fell on it. Animal Shelter Humane Indiana says none of them have to be euthanized. They'll get checkups, care, and snuggles before they're ready to be adopted. 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
4: Today's federal newscast, the U.S. military doesn't have enough maintenance staff to address its $285 billion maintenance backlog and doesn't consistently track work orders from troops who live and work in neglected facilities. The Government Accountability Office says DOD needs to take a closer look at how continuing to underfund military installations across the globe affects mission readiness and troops' quality of life. Private equity firms could face increased congressional scrutiny come November as lawmakers focus more closely on the industry's growing presence in the defense sector. Legal experts say recent congressional oversight letters reflect growing concern among lawmakers about how acquisition strategies used by private equity could impact the long-term stability of companies that provide critical national security services and materials. Congressional investigations could increase should Democrats flip control of the House or Senate. Find these stories and more at federalnewsnetwork.com. I'm Eric White.
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6: The Cleveland Guardians, who've won four games in a row, are leading 4-1 at the Angels in the eighth. The Cubs are up 7-0 at Arizona in the bottom of the seventh. The Twins are a 7-1 leader at the A's in the top of the seventh. Mariners 8-2 over Philadelphia in the bottom of the sixth inning. Two home runs for Cal Raleigh off the Phillies starter Zach Wheeler. Phils have a 9-game winning streak on the line. Pirates lead at San Diego 2-1 in the top of the seventh. And to the eighth in San Francisco, Giants 5-0 over the Reds. Earlier, Washington sent Colorado to a seventh straight loss, 13-3. Texas is alone and first in the AL West by a half game after a win at the White Sox, 11-2. Houston is off tonight. The Astros did fire GM Dana Brown. His contract was nearly up. Boston with two runs, top of the ninth, won at Miami 4-2. Tampa Bay won at Detroit 4-1. And the Browns named Deshaun Watson their starting QB.

Good morning. You're listening to Senior Airman Dom Ingram from AFN Kaiserslautern. This is the Wake Up Wave, as it has been every single day for about the last 8 or so months, probably 9 now, exactly 9. There's an innocent Jimmy Neutron reference there. James Isaac Neutron, how many times have we told you not to launch things up off the roof? Well, probably 9. Exactly 9. Nevertheless, I hope you're having a wonderful morning. We're seeing a little bit of traffic on the A6. So what else is new? Ooh, 2 Jimmy Neutron references in one day. We're going to go for 3. 58 degrees in Baumholder, 55 in K-Town, maybe a little bit of fog, a little bit of humidity. You choose to do what you may with your windows, and maybe you could see the bright side. The sun did come up for a solid, like, 15 seconds this morning, and it's gone. Maybe the sun is shining somewhere else, though, somewhere that you could travel to thanks to RTT. Giannis stopping by after somber. Nothing somber on this Tuesday.

0: someone you've never met, someone you've met plenty of times, actually almost every Tuesday or every other Tuesday for like the last 3 years or so. Yana Marshall from RTT, she's here with us. Good morning to you and happy Tuesday.
1: Good morning.
0: And so while it is a great Tuesday, we're also looking forward to Labor Day weekend coming up in about 10 days or so. How is RTT celebrating?
1: Oh, we have so many great tours Labor Day. And if you're looking for last minute getaway, you want to stay overnight, we're going to Normandy. I love Normandy. I mean, it's big history, right? The Normandy beaches, the landing beaches, D-Day, Mount San Michel. We take you everywhere. But also, you know, like we're going to France. I mean, there is the cuisine, there is the, you know, like, I wouldn't say pain au chocolat, but I don't really know if that's like the same theme. But yeah, so Normandy, we have like a great 3-night, 4-day tour coming up. And then, of course, if you aren't allowed to go so far away, we can also keep you a little bit closer in a smaller radius. And that's when we go to Strasbourg. Again, we're going a little bit into France just because, I don't know, I just really love them the best. Strasbourg is this wonderful city with like a huge cathedral. And of course, it's like Flammkuchen Haven.
0: Yeah.
1: So we do all of that with you.
0: And there's a city walk as well.
1: Yeah, of course. You know, like we just don't drop you. So we don't drop everybody, right? We drop us, and then we kind of like take you and, you know, like show you the highlights and a little bit of history. Of course, you know, like the good shopping districts, the good eateries.
0: And then you drop us,
1: absolutely,
0: right?
1: And then we drop you. Yes. But then you already have kind of like, I don't know, a pin where the bus is going to be in a couple hours and a idea about the town, right? So we have Normandy, we have Strasbourg, and my personal favorite, glorious Ghent.
0: And luckily, that's not the only festival as well, or that's not the only trip, I should say. Coming up, we've got more about the Wine Fest season. How are you celebrating? It's starting to get a little cooler outside. Maybe you're thinking of something. Hopefully, the word is responsibly. We've got more after the weekend.

0: Yana Marshall, RTT, on AFN K-Town. You're listening to Senior Airman Dom Ingram. What's going on in Ghent, Belgium on Labor Day weekend?
1: Well, I'm hoping a lot of chocolate and, you know, like...
0: My blood sugar gets too high.
1: I don't know why I should have breakfast before I come and visit you for sure. Because there's nothing else I'm talking about than cuisine, chocolate, pan au chocolat. That's just me. I love to indulge.
0: You should have breakfast before you stop by. In fact, Why don't you keep some of the breakfast and then send it and bring it in for your favorite radio host?
1: Yes, and we can have a little picnic here.
0: Yes.
1: And then we go and let...
0: Absolutely wonderful.
1: Right,
0: so. I love that, Yana. So this is in Ghent, Ghent, Belgium on Labor Day weekend.
1: Yeah, everybody always flocks to Bruges, right? I just love Ghent. Like the canals, and we have one of those boat rides for like an hour. You can go everywhere on the boat, right? So we have like a sightseeing tour, and then I swear, hands down, they have like the best chocolate. They have the best chocolate. When I'm a tour guide, I always do like a little walking tour. They have like a castle, and then they have like... a house of French fries, like a Fritz's house, and they come out and they're like, hey, you look hungry, have some fries, and they double fry them. Oh, good.
0: And not just with Ghent, but this is the entirety. I mean, RTT, Labor Day weekend should be probably a big trademark that you guys have. Like, you guys all go all in for honestly anything from September through December. So after Ghent, you also have Birkenstock, which is the first wine fest.
1: Yeah.
0: The first of many wine fests.
1: The first of many, because, you know, like, it is fall. We need room in our cellars for new wine. I guess always going on everywhere in the Champagne region here. So, you know, like, we need rooms. So we take that wine, we're going to make a fest, everybody comes, drinks the wine, and then we put the new ones in. And one of the biggest wine fests on the Mosel is Bernkastel Kues. They have like a firework on Saturday when we go there, a whole lot of good German food, 5th of September, and it's not far. It is barely over an hour, right? And then rolling into this, I love the roll and sip tour. You know, where we have this covered wagon and we roll through the vineyards of Bad Dürkheim, where they have like the big barrel.
0: Sounds very fall-like.
1: Yeah, so you sit in that wagon, we have charcuterie boards, and every time we stop, there's like a new wine to be tasted. You don't even have to walk. You just have to drink and listen. I love that tour. I did it once. We had like a great time.
0: And there's also an important September overnight tour that we can't fail to mention.
1: No, because I'm the tour guide and we have about four or five more rooms. That's the cow parade in Bavaria.
0: Cow parade all the way in Bavaria.
1: Yeah, where the cows look prettier than yourself, right? When they come down the mountain, we have an Oktoberfest. I drag everybody on a gondola on top of a mountain. Oh, we have a grand old time. So
0: do the cows on the parade know that they're part of the tour, or do they just, they're just doing their own thing?
1: They're just going to go, what? What you all here for? Why are you clapping? Why are you cheering? What? What happens? I just gave milk.
0: We're invading their safe space, and they're just like, why are they here? All these great trips we've talked about, Yana, where can I go to sign up?
1: Oh, best you go to rtttravel.com, to our website. We have that landing page. We have a calendar feature where you can

Coming up in just a few minutes, your three-day weather forecast. Maybe you're looking outside. Oh, I want the sun back. I love the rain. It's so beautiful. Maybe you need to get on vitamin D medication. The D stands for Dom. And you've got more of him and all your favorite tracks on AFN K-Town. Here's Blink 182.

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1: Morning, KMC. Today we have cloudy skies and light winds through the day with a high chance of rain going into the afternoon. The high temperature will be 71 degrees with a low of 51 degrees. Tomorrow expect cloudy skies, calm winds, and a chance of rain showers throughout the day with a high in the low 70s and a low in the low 50s. Thursday expect cloudy skies and calm winds with a high in the high 60s and a low in the low 50s. This is Senior Airman Seth Asplund reporting for the 21st Operational Weather Squadron at Capon Air Station for AFN The Eagle.
2: 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This is your KMC update. I'm Senior Airman Rebecca Moran. The period between Memorial Day and Labor Day is known as the 101 critical days of summer and historically presents elevated risk to our force.
3: During the summer, there is an increase in preventable off

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1: 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So you want to be intentional about what you're doing in these times. You want to make sure that you're aware of those who are around you, your limitations, and be deliberate in making wise choices.
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How can you be grounded without actually getting into trouble? Actually, I think that you should be grounded before you get into trouble. What is this guy talking about? What's in his coffee? Check it. No. Just keep listening to AFN. I'll explain my logic after Disturbed.

0: add them to the Peanut Butter Singers. 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
1: Sounds of silence.
0: It is a beautiful morning, depending on which side of the bed you woke up on this morning. You know, it was crazy. I've been trying to be really good about the screen time. My goal today is to try and get it under an hour and a half total for the day. But, you know, I happened to look at my contact list maybe either late last night or early this morning, and I noticed that for some reason, every San Francisco 49ers fan I know, minus about two or three, didn't hit my line back, didn't text me. Did something happen? Did something embarrassing happen in the last 24 hours that maybe made you embarrassed about your own team? And let me just say this. As a devout Las Vegas Raiders fan, whose mom is from Long Beach Boulevard, Compton, California, there's a Bay Area rivalry that comes with these NFL teams. And the Chargers don't bully me. Chargers fans don't bully me. The Rams, Los Angeles Little Rams fans don't bully me. It's always just the Niners fans who always have something to say. You know, you go somewhere and they're like, oh, a Raiders fan. Let me guess, you root for the Niners. So am I doing a victory lap on that silence this morning? Yes. But there is a good lesson, as there always is with anything in life, that you and I can learn from this, which is, one, be vigilant of where you're seen off duty. Two, remember as a fan that sometimes you're going to have good days and sometimes you're going to have really bad days. Kind of like you in life. Maybe on Tuesday you are dreading going into work today. And what I can tell you is it could be better. Yes, you feel that, but it could also be infinitely worse. Find the middle ground. Hopefully you can. And let's try to have a great day so you emotionally and mentally can be fit to fight for the mission.

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1: Yeah, I'll guess I go. 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
4: No matter the base or the time zone,

We've got reports of a serious delay over on the south side of the B270, over by the market, the Opal Circle. I'm going to let you behind the curtains a little bit at the expense of maybe the preference of some others. But if we use this definition of green, yellow, and red to determine the traffic, right? So green is vacant, open road. Yellow is you're probably going to be at least in a slowdown. Red is like a complete standstill. That's what we're seeing and what's being reported to us right now, south side of the B270, as well as the Opal Circle. If you've got something different, you can call me in the studio. A lot of people do, mostly to yell at me. That's okay, too. Or hit the KMC Traffic by AFN Facebook page, made by the community, for the community. Let's uplift each other today. Here's Rachel Platten.

I chose probably the best day yesterday to get off the internet because a story broke. It got a lot of people riled up and it turned out to be nothing. You can credit it to prayers. You can credit it to a lot of things. I credit it to choosing my peace. I'll explain more after news and sports roundup from the

0: trading partners. I'm Sue Guzman, Fox News. The Trump administration has launched an economic D-Day against the regime of Tehran. Fox's Mike Emanuel reports.
1: For foreign governments or companies considering trying to ease the pain on the regime, this warning, D-Day is coming for them, too. Secretary of War Pete Hegseth visited military facilities in Nebraska and Wisconsin. Hegseth is not ruling out further military action if needed.
2: Economic pressure we know hurts them the most right now. But by no means are we foreclosing using kinetic strikes anywhere in the Strait of Hormuz or around Iran.
1: For now, the Trump administration's focus is on economically isolating Iran.
0: Trade troubles with Canada as the U.S. hits our northern neighbors with massive tariffs on imports. Fox's Lauren Simonetti.
3: The U.S. slapped 50% tariffs on about $20 billion of Canadian goods from hockey sticks to wine after trade talks collapsed late Friday. Now Canada is preparing retaliatory tariffs on U.S. goods. President Trump says, quote, Canada wants the benefits of being a state without being one. They have also charged our great farmers for many years massive amounts of tariffs. No more. Well, the U.S. is Canada's largest trading partner, and U.S. Trade Chief Jamieson Greer says Ottawa walked away from what he calls a pretty good deal.
0: And Canadian Prime Minister Mark Carney.
4: We made progress. We did make some progress in recent weeks. In the end, that momentum reversed, and we could not accept what the U.S. had offered. Nor could we give what they asked.
0: Canada expected to announce those retaliatory tariffs Tuesday. And the State Department is preparing to revoke the business and tourism visas of up to 200,000 foreigners who've applied for or currently seeking asylum status in the U.S. The move for foreigners who came to the U.S. claiming to be short-term visitors. 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
5: This is your News in One. Reporting for AFN Europe, I'm Navy Petty Officer Second Class Jack Hoppe. Polish pride is NATO pride. That's why U.S. service members join NATO allies and local nationals to celebrate Polish Armed Forces Day. The annual holiday commemorates the nation's victory over Soviet forces in the 1920 Battle of Warsaw. This year, the day was marked by military parades, highlighting unity across NATO and U.S.-Polish efforts to strengthen the alliance's eastern flank. A participant in the Warsaw Parade, U.S. Army Sergeant Tyler Richards, says he was excited to play a role during the momentous day.
6: It's really an honor to be here in support of our Polish brothers during their Armed Forces Day. I know this means a lot to them, so it's just great to come out and support them.
5: The holiday, first observed during the Second Polish Republic, was banned under communist rule before being officially revived in 1992. That was your News in One. I'm Navy Petty Officer Second Class Jack Hoppe.
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8: In the WNBA tonight, Atlanta's Angel Reese finished with 26 rebounds, a new league record as the Dream won at L.A. 78-71. Golden State was a winner at Minnesota 80-66, ending the Lynx six-game winning streak. The Portland Trailblazers guard Shaedon Sharpe will reportedly miss 6 months with a torn meniscus. The Cleveland Browns named Deshaun Watson as their starting quarterback. The only ball game still going in the majors, Pittsburgh at San Diego tied 2-2 in the top of the ninth. The Cubs won 7-0 at Arizona behind Kevin Gausman's seven strong innings. San Francisco shut out the Reds 5-0. The loss to Chase Burns of Cincinnati, who was 14-2. Seattle's Cal Raleigh hit three homers as the Mariners beat Philadelphia 9-2, ending the Phil's nine-game winning streak. The loss to Zach Wheeler. Victories for Washington and Minnesota. Cleveland won its fifth straight. Texas won 11-2 at the White Sox.

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Proud station serving, you already know, America's best. KMC, the BMC, the YOU. Get it? YOU. Hello, you. 56 degrees in K-Town, 58 in Baumholder. Showers are everywhere. It's going to rain. Thanks, Allie. 84 euro cents is what you get at your local military banking facility as the traffic is picking up. Expeditiously, A6, seeing red there, B270, less red, more yellow. Either way, you're not going to be hitting that gas pedal for a little bit. But hopefully you get to work on time, and at least I'm self-aware. Selfishly, you get to keep listening to me on AFN. So after one of my favorite Demi Lovato hits, what happened on the internet yesterday? Why? Everybody was upset thinking somebody was going to be critically hurt, and they weren't. It was actually the opposite.

very cool. Technically still summer. We've got, what, 9 days left in our 101 critical days of summer. Even if it's 101 critical days of winter, you still got to make sure that you're hydrating, putting on sunscreen. Okay, maybe not as much sunscreen, but just taking care of yourself. I mean that more on the hydration stance. It was heating up online yesterday, actually the last probably 36 hours or so. The Raiders, you know, you may not like sports, but just hear me out on this one. The Raiders have a running back, Ashton Jeanty. He's really good. Revamped offense this year, new coach, new system, new line. He's going to be really good. And he unfortunately had an injury the other day at practice, and it came out that he was unable to put any weight on the leg. And that's all the information we knew. What happened to ensue after was some of the most flagrant propagation of disinformation I've ever seen in my entire life. Just specific clout chasers online who have no verity, no any type of creditable source into the industry, just posting online, we think his ACL's gone, he's out for the year. Basically, their sole intention is to not spread the right information, but to get you and I riled up. Me specifically, because I care emotionally. I have a very big investment into this emotionally. Not so much fiscally. Maybe I'll put $20 in for fantasy football, but that's okay too. Come to find out, and maybe prayers worked for this. You have your thoughts. I have mine. He just has a sprained ankle. That's all it is. He's going to be ready in the next 3 or 4 weeks, depending on the severity of the ankle. But my point is that I cannot help but... I can't overlook the profiles online whose sole purpose is basically just to get you angry, because this exists in a lot of different ways. For me on Sunday, it just so happened to be football, but this happens to you too in many other ways. And a lot of times it's not even right. It's just people trying to look for extra clicks. You have the full autonomy to wake up and turn off the internet if you want to. You don't have to check the internet today. It's okay. I recommend that you stay updated with the news. That's why we have the news and sports roundup from the States. We even get a minute of sports there at the end. But if you're feeling like emotionally you don't need the internet for a few hours, you can walk away. I care about your mental health a lot.

Whenever you have a really bad day, is the answer to immediately find the solution? Sometimes some circumstances require you to do that instantly, and that could help your long-term problem-solving methods. But there's also a token where if you can just smile, if you can just have a laugh, the ministry of a single laugh on a bad day, at the end of that bad day, can be a lot. That can be the thing that keeps you going to the next day. Sometimes you got to call a spade a spade. Last few days, you know, may have not been the best for you, but if you're just able to laugh and say, okay, this is where I am, we're going to figure it out, aw shucks mentality, you know, there's other words to describe that too. I think that you have the answers, and maybe you won't find the answers. Sometimes they exist at AFN. We play really good music, but other times the answers may exist with talking to somebody. That could be behavioral health. That could be a chaplain. That could be PCM, who may refer you to a chaplain or behavioral health. Military One Source is also free as well. So if you're feeling stressed about anything on this wonderful Tuesday, you know who to call. Military One Source. That's 24/7, 365. Maybe this song from Harry Styles will cheer you up.

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1: Good morning, KMC. Today we have cloudy skies and light winds through the day with a high chance of rain going into the afternoon. The high temperature will be 71 degrees with a low of 51 degrees. Tomorrow expect cloudy skies, calm winds, and a chance of rain showers throughout the day with a high in the low 70s and a low in the low 50s. Thursday expect cloudy skies and calm winds with a high in the high 60s and a low in the low 50s. This is Senior Airman Seth Asplund reporting for the 21st Operational Weather Squadron at Capon Air Station for AFN The Eagle.
2: 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This is your KMC update. I'm Senior Airman Rebecca Moran. The period between Memorial Day and Labor Day is known as the 101 critical days of summer and historically presents elevated risk to our force.
3: During the summer, there is an increase in prevention.

0: 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McNeil Baptiste, Public Health Command Europe's Safety Occupational Health Manager, shares how you can mitigate risk in your life.
1: 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So you want to be intentional about what you're doing in these times. You want to make sure that you're aware of those who are around you, your limitations, and be deliberate in making wise choices.
0: If you have a heat-related illness or other health emergencies, dial 112 for emergency services. 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
2: 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I'm Senior Airman Rebecca Moran.
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0: Cameron Whitcomb. Kingdom of Fear, 8:36 a.m. on this 25th day of August. Let's say that you put something together that was really good. You put together a body of work that you really appreciated. And then somebody came out with the lawyers and said, you need to credit us for this. This just happened for an up-and-coming pop star who may win a VMA here pretty soon. AFN K-Town, more coming up in 4 minutes.
1: Everybody get up.

the more controversial songs I've probably ever played in my history of doing radio. Not just for the music video or what happened behind the scenes, but also, remember that lawsuit between Robin Thicke and then, I guess, the family or the estate of Marvin Gaye? And the judge ruled that Robin Thicke and Pharrell Williams were liable for copyright infringement in that song. Don't know what the punishment was. I just know that they were found guilty, guilty, guilty. And that, although you could win that one, we don't talk enough about the effect that that had on modern day music. Remember 3 years ago that Ed Sheeran lawsuit, and he proved to a judge that you cannot copyright a riff because he played, I think, the same riff, the same chord, and he sung probably 7 or 8 different songs. And he said, I can sing about 50 more that all would go with this, what you call an interpolation. Well, this just happened with an up-and-coming star. I say up-and-coming in this case, really translating to Nepo baby. She's a super Nepo baby. Doesn't mean she can't make good music, but we can't ignore the fact that her dad's a billionaire CEO, Stella Lefty. Stella Lefty gave a writing credit on her hit song, debut song, Boston, as I like to say, Bastin, to Noah Kahan, because allegedly it sounds a lot like Stick Season. Now here's where it gets kind of sticky. Stella Lefty on her TikTok was posting a bunch of Noah Kahan covers around, if not before, the time that this song, her song Boston, came out, for Noah Kahan's song Stick Season. So Stella says that out of the goodness of her heart that she gave Noah Kahan a writing credit. We now know that Noah Kahan's team also reached out and said, hey, you can give us a writing credit or you can go to court. Your call. She chose the writing credit. So is there a little bit of a horse manure detector in here somewhere? Like, something smells a little fishy. Maybe. But there's also a side of this where I'm thinking, you know, in our everyday world, it's important to give credit where credit is due. You ever have a team and you feel like you had a really good idea and the production is made, the mission is complete, and then you don't get the credit? Probably not the good thing for, or not the best thing for, unit cohesion and mission readiness and success. We'll talk about interpersonal relations. If there's credit on your team and you succeed, make sure that you give credit to everyone, even if it just goes from an idea to anything, so you don't end up in a bad situation like Stella Lefty.

I'm not... Okay, am I not hearing it? Usually I have a really good ear for music. Am I not hearing it? On the train back to... On the train back to... Oh, wait a minute. No, that makes sense. On the train back to Boston, it's the season of the stick. Okay, yeah, she may actually need to give him a writing credit on that. It makes sense. You be the judge. AFN K-Town.

0: guess what?
1: You found a job that allows you to be a stay-at-home mom and small business owner who fosters emotionally intelligent, safe, stable, and structured learning environments for kids to enjoy playtime, happiness, and good memories?
0: 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Good job on the mind read. I can tell that you've really been listening.
1: 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We both know you deserve it. So when do you start?
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YouTube cover artist Teddy Swims. He made it on the charts with Mr. Know-It-All. Coming up in a few minutes, news and sports roundup from the States. I was driving to the gym this morning, had to get that puny arm day in, lifting those teddy bears. Almost made a bad decision that could have impacted my career when I was driving. Luckily, I didn't. Got more after news and sports from the States.

0: Supreme Court in a 6-3 decision Monday, clearing the way for President Trump to implement parts of his executive order on mail-in voting. ABC News legal contributor Professor James Sample.
1: The court said that, in essence, because the states had not yet been ordered to do anything, all the executive order amounted to, in the court majority's view, was the equivalent of an internal memo to internal staff within the executive department. And therefore, the argument was the states have not yet been ordered to do anything. Therefore, the states have not yet been harmed. Therefore, the states, when they sued after this executive order was issued back in April, were in essence suing too soon.
0: Hayden Panettiere's mother speaking out regarding her daughter's death. ABC's Rhiannon Alley.
2: Panettiere's death now under investigation. Police say there are no signs of foul play, but the DEA has now joined the case. Officials also saying her on-again, off-again boyfriend, Brian Hickerson, and his brother, Zach, were the last two people to see Hayden alive. Brian had previously pleaded no contest in 2021 to two felony charges he abused Panettiere, whose mother says she tried to get Panettiere away from him, even moving in with her daughter for 2 months last year.
0: Nearly 2 weeks after severe storms hit Indiana, thousands still don't have power in Gary. State power company NIPSCO says it expects to be restored by Tuesday. Gary Mayor Eddie Melton.
3: Individuals are making contributions to our local community foundation on our behalf to help us raise dollars to get people fed breakfast, lunch, and dinner throughout the entire city. We've been funding our food trucks. Our restaurants have stepped up and donating food.
0: The storm also revealed an alleged case of animal hoarding in Merrillville, Indiana. More than 70 dogs were discovered in a trailer after a tree fell on it. Animal Shelter Humane Indiana says none of them have to be euthanized. They'll get checkups, care, and snuggles before they're ready to be adopted. 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
4: This is your News in One. Reporting for AFN Europe, I'm Navy Petty Officer Second Class Jack Hoppe. Polish pride is NATO pride. That's why U.S. service members join NATO allies and local nationals to celebrate Polish Armed Forces Day. The annual holiday commemorates the nation's victory over Soviet forces in the 1920 Battle of Warsaw. This year, the day was marked by military parades, highlighting unity across NATO and U.S.-Polish efforts to strengthen the alliance's eastern flank. A participant in the Warsaw Parade, U.S. Army Sergeant Tyler Richards, says he was excited to play a role during the momentous day.
5: It's really an honor to be here in support of our Polish brothers during their Armed Forces Day. I know this means a lot to them, so it's just great to come out and support them.
4: The holiday, first observed during the Second Polish Republic, was banned under communist rule before being officially revived in 1992. That was your News in One. I'm Navy Petty Officer Second Class Jack Hoppe.
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7: In the WNBA, Atlanta's Angel Reese set a league record with 26 rebounds in her team's victory at L.A., 78-71. Golden State got a win at Minnesota, 80-66. In the NBA, Portland Trailblazers guard Shaedon Sharpe will reportedly miss 6 months with a torn meniscus. The Cleveland Browns named Deshaun Watson as their starting quarterback. To baseball, three homers in Seattle for Cal Raleigh. The Mariners ended Philadelphia's 9-game winning streak, 9-2. Minnesota and San Francisco with wins. The Cubs as well. Cubbies won at Arizona 7-0. Kevin Gausman, the winning pitcher, with 7 innings of work. Cleveland won its 5th straight game, 4-2 at the Angels. Texas is alone in first in the AL West after a victory at the White Sox, 11-2. Boston got 2 runs top of the 9th to win at Miami, 4-2. Tampa Bay won 4-1 at Detroit. Washington over Colorado, 13-3.

FNK Town. Happy Tuesday, 25th day of August. Less than a month until one of my biggest days of the year, not just football season, the 21st day of September. I can't wait. It's going to be really good. I saw something yesterday. Actually, no, this morning on the way to the gym, it was arm day. You know, me doing curls at the squat rack. Why is he doing curls at the squat rack? Homie, we have a curl rack for a reason. You're wasting somebody's, okay, at 4:35 in the morning, aren't too many people in the gym. I'm going to be honest. But what I will say is that I saw something on the way to the gym that had I gotten out of the vehicle, I would have gotten in a lot of trouble. Sometimes you got to make the right decision, even if you think that it would be in your heart's best interest. I've got more after Roar. I used to

I was at the roundabout this morning getting ready to go to the gym. Great gym, On Base Gym. Won't say which one because of security reasons, but I will say that they do play this show. They do play AFN, so that makes me happy. On the roundabout, heading to this gym, I saw, I'd call them a family. I saw two mature boars. Get it? Instead of Roar by Katy Perry, it's Boar. Fumbled bag. I saw two mature boars and probably about five or six tinier ones. And I know that they're an aggressive breed, an aggressive species, but they just look so peaceful, just doing their thing, tugging up with a T the grass. Going to make some landscaper in this area very upset whenever they check it, probably at about 9:30 here in about 18 minutes or so. There are some cases in life where thinking it and doing it are two completely different things. They look so serene, just so placated. Was there the temptation for me to get out and take a photo, maybe, with a really good zoom? Yes. Obviously, I'm not going to do that because, in case you aren't familiar with boars, they are one of the most wild animals you can interact with. Large ones weigh up to 300 pounds, 600 pounds. We could use that on the D-line here at the University of Florida. They run up to 25 or 30 miles per hour. And they've got thick skin, big muscle, razor sharp tusks capable of delivering fatal wounds, right? And they're also exceptionally smart, which is crazy because, you know, sometimes I feel like we underestimate how smart animals are. They've got great problem-solving skills, and a lot of times they can easily outsmart traps. And somebody from Alabama's thinking, they didn't outsmart my trap, that's why I got his head hanging on my wall. Roll Tide to that, no. But what I will say is that if you have any encounter with the wildlife, don't engage with them. There's ways to handle it. If you're going to be out there that late at night, I'm not against having an occasional Batman run. You know, you run your 5 or 6 miler before the sun comes out. That's okay, too. But what I will say is make sure that you have some lights, some reflective equipment, a giant vest, a neon belt, a headlight. They sell headlights at the commissary now. You don't have to go all the way to the exchange if you live a far way away from the exchange. Just go to the commissary. They got headlights, headlamps, something that could help you stay safe whenever you're knocking out your morning PT.

0: you, baby.
1: An interesting theory appeared to me yesterday in a vision. Not really in a vision. What if whenever you have what you call shortcomings, those actually are soft launching bigger events for you? It's crazy when you think about it. We got more coming up in about 7 minutes. Timbaland and Carrie Hilson. For now, Disclosure and Sam Smith after.

Sometimes you have those plans that you latch on to. You're like, this is do or die. That's a basketball thing, right? Yeah, I think so. Hi, my name is Sherry. I have a basketball game tomorrow. 2 years ago, I don't know. I feel like it's a canon phase in every enlisted member's career, or at least most. You think you're going to commission, and I'm not saying you can't. I've seen some pretty inspiring stories of people who did out of something. I saw them build themselves up to a bachelor's.

degree, eventually commission. Now I salute them if I ever walk past them. Really cool stuff. For me, though, I tried that for about a month and realized, yeah, that's not just for me. But during that month, that was the month where I said, okay, well, I exponentially increase my odds of getting the commission when I get my degree, so I got to get my degree. That was the thing that had me get back into school. It was that. I was just intransigently stubborn about trying to get that bachelor's degree and then work on AFOQT scores and other things that happened. Let's just start with the degree first. And although I'm certainly not have any interest in commissioning, moving up the enlisted ranks, absolutely. Commissioning, just not my thing, and that's okay. Okay, probably for you, though, and I want to support you in any way that I can. But I'm still in school to this day, and it's because I pushed myself for a goal that did not end up coming to fruition. So if you come up short of one goal, there's probably some sort of ingredient in there that will make a post-credit scene or make a cameo in your next big goal. So don't beat yourself up. It's like a big theme of this show. Here's Roses. We got Marshmello and Halsey after, then the weather.

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1: Good morning, KMC. Today we have cloudy skies and light winds through the day with a high chance of rain going into the afternoon. The high temperature will be 71 degrees with a low of 51 degrees. Tomorrow expect cloudy skies, calm winds, and a chance of rain showers throughout the day with a high in the low 70s and a low in the low 50s. Thursday expect cloudy skies and calm winds with a high in the high 60s and a low in the low 50s. This is Senior Airman Seth Asplund reporting for the 21st Operational Weather Squadron at Capon Air Station for AFN The Eagle.
2: 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This is your KMC update. I'm Senior Airman Rebecca Moran. The period between Memorial Day and Labor Day is known as the 101 critical days of summer and historically presents elevated risk to our force.
3: During the summer, there is an increase in preventable off-duty accidents as well as heat-related incidents. Spontaneous activities lead to preventable injuries, while extreme heat is a critical risk factor that must be included in all outdoor planning. McNeil Baptiste, Public Health Command Europe's Safety Occupational Health Manager, shares how you can mitigate risk in your life.
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3: If you have a heat-related illness or other health emergencies, dial 112 for emergency services. 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
2: 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I'm Senior Airman Rebecca Moran.
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Dom Fike, Dom Ingram, AFN K-Town, proud station serving America's best. On this 25th day of August, how do you enter flow state? As you and I both try to work on bringing our attention span up, not diminishing it. That answer is coming up in 6 minutes. Stick around. Here's David Guetta and Usher.

A little bit of BB on this wonderful Tuesday. You know, the kids mentioned flow state. He's in flow state right now. She's in flow state. How do you enter flow state? A few simple steps. Pick a task where you're challenged, not to the point where you feel like it's infinitely impossible, right? Just you have a little bit of a challenge. You don't exactly know the answer going into it. And this is really important. You may consider yourself the CEO of multitasking. For this, commit to single tasking. Switching between tasks that could shatter the deep attention required for flow. And this one's really important. Eliminate those distractions. Put your phone in another room. Turn off all notifications. Close extra browsing tabs. And the last one, set clear goals. Know exactly what you want to accomplish in the next 30 to 90 minutes rather than, oh, this is the goal. What do you want to get done here in the next few minutes or so? For me, I want you to keep listening to AFN because I'm in my bag right now with the music selection today. The schedule's done a very good job. And I also want to get you through the morning the right way on 105.1, 106.1, 103, or AFN Go. I know.

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Coming up in a few minutes, news and sports roundup from the States. 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

Bob's wife to a sneaky link. Got you riding around in all type of Benz's and Rolls. Girl, you used to ride in the rinky dink. I'm the one put you in that Leontay. Fashion over model, I put you on the runway. You was rocking Coach bags, got you Sinead. Side

0: creeping, just don't let me find out. 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
1: Pressure on Iran. I'm Sue Guzman, Fox News. The Trump administration has launched an economic D-Day on the regime in Tehran. Fox's Mike Emanuel reports.
2: For foreign governments or companies considering trying to ease the pain on the regime, this warning, D-Day is coming for them, too. Secretary of War Pete Hegseth visited military facilities in Nebraska and Wisconsin. Hegseth is not ruling out further military action if needed.
3: Economic pressure, we know, hurts them the most right now. But by no means are we foreclosing using kinetic strikes anywhere in the Strait of Hormuz or around Iran.
2: For now, the Trump administration's focus is on economically isolating Iran.
1: It's primary runoff day in South Carolina. Fox's Jessica Rosenthal has more.
4: After Senator Lindsey Graham died, South Carolina Governor Henry McMaster appointed his sister Darlene as senator, at least until his term ran out in January. But she opted to run for a full six-year term as well and won nearly 33% of the vote in a primary election earlier this month. Congressman Ralph Norman was second with just over 25%. Since neither got a majority, the runoff is taking place. President Trump's backed Graham, appearing at a rally with her last week in Myrtle Beach.
5: Mr. President, I am proud to stand with you, to work hard for this country.
4: Norman told Fox Carolina after the candidate's one and only debate.
6: There's no time for training on the job. I'm a proven candidate. I've got a proven record. You know what I'm going to do.
4: Jessica Rosenthal, Fox News.
1: Primary runoff elections are also being held today in Georgia and Oklahoma. New evidence is prompting a trial delay for a Libyan man charged in the 1988 bombing of Pan Am Flight 103 that killed 270 people, mostly Americans. Federal judge Monday postponing the trial in the U.S. for the former Libyan intelligence official, saying defense attorneys need more time to examine the evidence in the nearly 40-year-old case. 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
7: Newscast, the U.S. military doesn't have enough maintenance staff to address its $285 billion maintenance backlog and doesn't consistently track work orders from troops who live and work in neglected facilities. The Government Accountability Office says DOD needs to take a closer look at how continuing to underfund military installations across the globe affects mission readiness and troops' quality of life. Private equity firms could face increased congressional scrutiny come November as lawmakers focus more closely on the industry's growing presence in the defense sector. Legal experts say recent congressional oversight letters reflect growing concern among lawmakers about how acquisition strategies used by private equity could impact the long-term stability of companies that provide critical national security services and materials. Congressional investigations could increase should Democrats flip control of the House or Senate. Find these stories and more at federalnewsnetwork.com. I'm Eric White.
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9: In the WNBA, Atlanta's Angel Reese set a league record with 26 rebounds in her team's victory at L.A., 78-71. Golden State got a win at Minnesota, 80-66. In the NBA, Portland Trailblazers guard Shaedon Sharpe will reportedly miss 6 months with a torn meniscus. The Cleveland Browns named Deshaun Watson as their starting quarterback. To baseball, three homers in Seattle for Cal Raleigh. The Mariners ended Philadelphia's nine-game winning streak, 9-2. Minnesota and San Francisco with wins. The Cubs as well. Cubbies won at Arizona 7-0. Kevin Gausman, the winning pitcher, with seven innings of work. Cleveland won its fifth straight game, 4-2 at the Angels. Texas is alone in first in the AL West after a victory at the White Sox, 11-2. Boston got two runs top of the ninth to win at Miami, 4-2. Tampa Bay won 4-1 at Detroit. Washington over Colorado, 13-3.
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taking plenty of wins today, aren't we? You drove all night. Maybe you're tired right now. Hopefully you're still listening on AF and Go. Senior Airman Dom Ingram, happy Tuesday. Almost said happy Wednesday. Trying to look forward too much into the college football game this weekend in Ireland, which you can see over on AF and now, at least the highlights. A 70-year-old coach may or may not lose his job after the game. Yet to see. 58 degrees in K-Town, 56 in Baumholder. The rain is falling a lot on the K-Town side, which means you got to be careful on those roads. And let's say that today is the day you decide, you let your leadership know where you are, make sure people know you're accounted for, but you decide to put the phone down. Almost this entire hour will be about why you should in a safe way. Got Christina Aguilera for now, Lady Gaga after.

It's by Fernando for only like 5 weeks. You know, I got a framed photo of Raiders legend Fernando Mendoza on my desk, just looking forward one day closer to football season. You probably will need a screen for that, unless you're prescient, unless you're clairvoyant, unless you can predict the future, which sometimes I think I can, but sometimes I also fall right on my face. Happy Tuesday. You're listening to AF in K-Town. So there's a story, which is a true story, 6 years ago in the middle of COVID. I was in college and a giant storm, kind of like the one outside, except it was more of a hurricane. Not the one outside, but the one 6 years ago. And it wiped out all the power, wiped out all the water in college. And we had no choice the next day but to get up, go outside, and do something, because eventually our battery was going to run out on all of our phones. So we kind of figured out what we were supposed to do. We said the sun's going to be up the next day. You know, nothing's better. Few things in life are better than the rays of sunshine after a storm. Trying to rebuild, trying to recover, trying to recuperate, right there with you. But also, what we did that day, we had a fun-filled day outside. We were grilling, we were throwing footballs, playing frisbees, having so much fun that, and there was a moment in there where we looked around and said, oh my goodness, nobody's on their phone. Not saying you can't have fun on your phone, I'm just saying that when you're in a place where maybe everybody realizes we can take a few minutes away, I think that's really cool. So maybe a big theme for your next org day, just 20 minutes without the phone. Of course, you want to be accounted for in case an emergency happens, but you know, there's also a side of it where you're saying, okay, I don't want to be glued to my phone. We got more coming up on AFN K-Town. Just a story to plant while we listen to some Pink. We got Wallows calling after me after.

0: Coloma? Who's Coloma?
1: While I was on AFN K-Town, there were a few things I did yesterday, which was kind of, you know, you're excavating something, you're trying to dig in and figure out what's wrong, and then you got to reset the ground, feel pretty grounded, and then you're building back up to hopefully some fructuous plants and nutrition that's growing. You could use that on the literal sense, considering it's pouring down rain outside, or the figurative sense of what's going on inside your mind. So I knew it wasn't going to be easy. Sunday, I made the decision after seeing the screen time report, which wasn't bad. It was like maybe 5.5, maybe 6 hours. Yours may be worse. Yours may be better. I said that I'm just going to cultivate silence. That's really important because for the last month or so, anytime there's silence, first thing I do, podcasts, reels, YouTube videos, anything. And I said, if there's silence, try to enjoy the silence. Second thing I did yesterday, I got a blank notebook and I just started drawing and I started writing all my thoughts because my brain has to expand on those ideas, which right now it doesn't feel like maybe it gets time to because it never gets that opportunity. And you know the saying in the military, you don't use it, then you lose it. And then another thing I did was that when I woke up, because I say, how many times have I told you I've done this just for me like 2 weeks later to start doing it again? This morning, I only turned on my phone to turn off the alarm. Other than that, I just sat in that silence, looked out the window for about 5 or 10 minutes, and then I said, okay, I think I'm ready to do this. I was compartmentalizing and planning out my day one step at a time. 3 steps that could help you, and it's not going to feel easy on the first day. Luckily, one of our other AFN members also tried this earlier this year. We've got more on that coming up in about 10 minutes or so. Here's Katy Perry on a non-throwback, non-Thursday Teenage Dream.

0: that's what I feel I deserve. Yeah, cause I feel way too fabulous.
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2: Good morning, KMC. Today we have cloudy skies and light winds through the day with a high chance of rain going into the afternoon. The high temperature will be 71 degrees with a low of 51 degrees. Tomorrow expect cloudy skies, calm winds, and a chance of rain showers throughout the day with a high in the low 70s and a low in the low 50s. Thursday expect cloudy skies and calm winds with a high in the high 60s and a low in the low 50s. This is Senior Airman Seth Asplund reporting for the 21st Operational Weather Squadron at Caban Air Station for AFN The Eagle.
3: Mitigating risk and suicide prevention. This is your KMC update. I'm Senior Airman Rebecca Moran. The period between Memorial Day and Labor Day is known as the 101 critical days of summer and historically presents elevated risk to our force.
4: During the summer, there is an increase

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1: Keep vigilant. 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So you want to be intentional about what you're doing in these times. You want to make sure that you're aware of those who are around you, your limitations, and be deliberate in making wise choices.
0: If you have a heat-related illness or other health emergencies, dial 112 for emergency services. 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
2: 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I'm Senior Airman Rebecca Moran.
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0: from Rock Band 2. I was not as good as at Rock Band as I was Guitar Hero. I used the P word, prodigy at Guitar Hero. You just had to be there. Unfortunately, you weren't. We're together now in Germany, AFN K-Town 105.1, 106.1, and 103. Senior Airman Dom Ingram, not alone. Senior Airman Rebecca Moran, DJ Mo here with us. How are you on this wonderful Tuesday?
1: Good morning. The rainy weather is making me a little sleepy today.
0: Yeah, very. What's a good word? What's a $5 word? Soporific. I think I'm gonna check that after, but I'm gonna make sure that that's the right word. I think that's sleep inducing. I miss this weather so much. It's beautiful. Unfortunately, the other side of that is you may feel compelled to stay inside, doom scroll, whatever the case is. I've been talking with you and plenty of others about the goal of me just trying to rebuild the neural pathways in my brain to completely defeat brain rot. You actually did this with your wonderful husband during maternity leave.
1: Yeah, so, you know, we were talking a little bit about maternity leave can be a great time to kind of couch rot, especially in those early days when you're on the couch a lot with little baby, getting lots of snuggles in. But, you know, after about a month of the couch rotting and binging lots of shows and doom scrolling a lot on the couch, I started to feel like my attention span was completely shot.
0: Yeah.
1: Which happens after a lot of doom scrolling.
0: Well, you also weren't getting lots of sleep. It's the first month of maternity leave,
1: yeah.
0: Too.
1: No, seriously. But, you know, the weather was nice. I had my baby in the spring. We definitely could have gotten out, you know, put the baby carrier on, went on some more walks. So we did, finally. And we said, okay, we're going to put the phones down. We're going to stop touching the phones, try to do this for 3 days and do a complete detox. How little can we touch the phones? And it's, as many people know, really hard when you try to do this. And you start to recognize how much you reach for your phone when you don't even need it. Are you picking it up because you actually need to use it for something or just because you feel the need to grab it?
0: Or the infinite time loop. Tell me if you've ever done this. You close out of an app just to immediately open that same app and you're like, wait, like, oh, what's going on? Do you know how many times I've closed out of X or I've closed out of maybe Reddit just to open it back up? And I'm like, these are the same headlines. Oh, yeah, because
1: I just was here. Or when an app is taking too long to load and you go and open another app and you think you're going to do something else. Like, that is the worst brain rot I think I've reached.
0: That's the brain rot bundle I think they have in Fortnite. But you saw after a day, you saw progress even after doing this for half a day. Like, yes, your brain is adjusting, but you also, you felt something.
1: Yeah. I mean, I think just the ability to even enjoy long-form content. I said this in the spring. I tried to sit down and watch a three-hour movie, and I couldn't even do it.
0: Was it Oppenheimer? Was it a Christopher Nolan movie?
1: No, it was. I think it was The Irishman.
0: Okay.
1: That one. Long movie. Good movie. But I just couldn't do it. My attention span, again, shot. Like, all the short-form content we receive on social media, I couldn't even sit down and watch a movie, you know, much less read a book.
0: That's a workout, though.
1: Yeah.
0: A 20 or like a 25 or 30-minute YouTube video with no breaks where you're not going to pause it.
1: Yeah, but now I can successfully say screen time is down, folks, to 1-2 hours a day. I feel pretty proud about that. Yes, I want to get it down even more, but I'm back to reading books, and I just watched a three-hour movie, no picking up the phone, so.
0: Was it Finishing the Irishman, or was that also a Christopher Nolan?
1: It was new, actually. Recommend it. Really liked it. Leonardo DiCaprio. I think it was called Killers of the Flower Moon.
0: Oh, isn't that based on it? That's a book, too, I think.
1: Great movie. Yeah.
0: Yeah,
1: really
0: enjoyed
1: it.
0: You got to read the book now, or maybe Ramstein Library will have it because they have physical media in many different ways. If you're trying to diminish your screen time and improve your attention span, DJ Mo and I want you to know that you are not alone. Maybe you just need some silence in the background. Unfortunately, this is a radio show, so we're still going to play music, but you get the idea. No,

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Don't forget to hit the KMC Traffic by AFN Facebook page now more than ever, because what if there's a slowdown because the unthinkable happened and now you got to avoid a road so you can get to work on time or a really important meeting. That's why the page exists, for a reason.

Seems like we have just begun, but suddenly we are through. I hope I've been one of the nicest parts of your Tuesday, because you certainly are one of the nicest parts of mine. Coming up in a few minutes, news and sports roundup from the States. We got the wind down this afternoon, 2 p.m. Central European time. I'll be back tomorrow at 7 a.m. Don't forget, make safe choices today.

0: ABC News. I'm Wayne Cabot. America's trade fight with Canada going to a new level today. Canada expected to announce exactly how it will respond to President Trump's new 50% tariffs on billions of dollars of Canadian imports and threats of new tariffs on Canadian-built cars and trucks and steel. More from ABC's Sophie Flay.
1: President Trump has claimed the U.S. does not need Canada, but nearly 100% of U.S. natural gas imports come from Canada, along with more than half of our imported crude oil. And Trump last night acknowledged the U.S. relies on Canada for aluminum. Trump says Canada has been ripping off the United States for years. Trade talks collapsed over the weekend.
0: Another economic battle. Treasury Secretary Scott Bessent laying out the so-called economic D-Day plan, threatening sanctions on the countries that do business with Iran. In a 6-3 decision, the Supreme Court is allowing part of the president's order limiting access to mail-in ballots to move forward. ABC News legal contributor James Sample.
2: The court said that, in essence, because the states had not yet been ordered to do anything, all the executive order amounted to, in the court majority's view, was the equivalent of an internal memo to internal staff within the executive department. And therefore, the argument was the states have not yet been ordered to do anything.
0: In essence, ruling the state sued too soon. More legal fights are expected. The five Texas teen stabbed to death by another high schooler at a track meet, speaking exclusively to ABC News.
3: We don't ever get to see Austin again. We don't get to talk to him. We don't get to hug him.
0: Jeff Metcalf, after Carmelo Anthony's bid for a new trial was denied. 60,000 people plus out of their homes as the Hawk Fire chews through more ground around Reno, Nevada. Wesley Ong making his way back to his burned home.
4: You know, I'm salvaging a little bit, not much.
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5: Federal newscast, the U.S. military doesn't have enough maintenance staff to address its $285 billion maintenance backlog and doesn't consistently track work orders from troops who live and work in neglected facilities. The Government Accountability Office says DOD needs to take a closer look at how continuing to underfund military installations across the globe affects mission readiness and troops' quality of life. Private equity firms could face increased congressional scrutiny come November as lawmakers focus more closely on the industry's growing presence in the defense sector. Legal experts say recent congressional oversight letters reflect growing concern among lawmakers about how acquisition strategies used by private equity could impact the long-term stability of companies that provide critical national security services and materials. Congressional investigations could increase should Democrats flip control of the House or Senate. Find these stories and more at federalnewsnetwork.com. I'm Eric White.
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7: In the WNBA, Atlanta's Angel Reese set a league record with 26 rebounds in her team's victory at L.A., 78-71. Golden State got a win at Minnesota, 80-66. In the NBA, Portland Trailblazers guard Shaedon Sharpe will reportedly miss 6 months with a torn meniscus. The Cleveland Browns named Deshaun Watson as their starting quarterback. To baseball, three homers in Seattle for Cal Raleigh. The Mariners ended Philadelphia's 9-game winning streak, 9-2. Minnesota in San Francisco with wins. The Cubs as well. Cubbies won at Arizona 7-0. Kevin Gausman, the winning pitcher, with 7 innings of work. Cleveland won its 5th straight game, 4-2 at the Angels. Texas is alone in first in the AL West after a victory at the White Sox, 11-2. Boston got 2 runs top of the 9th to win at Miami, 4-2. Tampa Bay won 4-1 at Detroit. Washington over Colorado, 13-3.
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0: Seriously, don't. You're going to pass out halfway through.
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0: Oh, boy.
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4: Bold step forward this school year by embracing the science of reading. 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Because reading doesn't happen by chance, it happens by design. And when we get the science right, every child gets the future they deserve.
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girls just wanna have fun. I don't know your plans. I just wanna get some. Girls wanna summer with their friends. Wanna do it to the ex and then get the job.

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0: appears to strike back. I'm Sue Guzman, Fox News. Canada is expected to announce reciprocal tariffs against the United States today.
1: The U.S. slapped 50% tariffs on about $20 billion of Canadian goods from hockey sticks to wine after trade talks collapsed late Friday. Now Canada is preparing retaliatory tariffs on U.S. goods. President Trump says, quote, Canada wants the benefits of being a state without being one. They have also charged our great farmers for many years massive amounts of tariffs. No more. Well, the U.S. is Canada's largest trading partner, and U.S. Trade Chief Jamieson Greer says Ottawa walked away from what he calls a pretty good deal.
0: And Fox's Lauren Simonetti reporting. The Trump administration announcing sweeping new sanctions against Iran, warning countries that do business with the Islamic Republic to sever financial ties or face retaliation from the U.S. Fox's Jared Halpern.
2: Describing an economic D-Day, Treasury Secretary Scott Bessent says new U.S. sanctions will block all foreign revenue streams to Iran.
3: Our objective is to sever every economic lifeline that sustains this tyrannical regime until Tehran stands alone.
2: Bessent says President Trump and Treasury officials are calling counterparts to deliver timelines for countries to cut ties with Iran or face stiff secondary sanctions.
3: If they do not take action, we will do so unilaterally through Treasury authorities.
2: China, Turkey, and the United Arab Emirates are among Iran's largest trading partners. At the White House, Jared Halpern, Fox News.
0: Iran says it's been preparing for the new sanctions for a long time. And new evidence is prompting a trial delay for a Libyan man charged in the 1988 bombing of Pan Am Flight 103 that killed 270 people, mostly Americans. Jury selection had been set for Wednesday in Washington, D.C. 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
6: In the WNBA, Atlanta's Angel Reese set a league record with 26 rebounds in her team's victory at L.A., 78-71. Golden State got a win at Minnesota, 80-66. In the NBA, Portland Trailblazers guard Shaedon Sharpe will reportedly miss 6 months with a torn meniscus. The Cleveland Browns named Deshaun Watson as their starting quarterback. To baseball, 3 homers in Seattle for Cal Raleigh. The Mariners ended Philadelphia's 9-game winning streak, 9-2. Minnesota in San Francisco with wins. The Cubs as well. Cubbies won at Arizona 7-0. Kevin Gausman, the winning pitcher, with 7 innings of work. Cleveland won its 5th straight game, 4-2 at the Angels. Texas is alone in first in the AL West after a victory at the White Sox, 11-2. Boston got 2 runs top of the 9th to win at Miami, 4-2. Tampa Bay won 4-1 at Detroit. Washington over Colorado, 13-3.

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Got you riding around in all type of Benz's and Rolls. Girl, you used to ride in a rinky dink. I'm the one put you in that Leontay. Fashion over water, I put you on the runway. You was rocking Coach bags, got you Sinead.

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1: From ABC News, I'm Wayne Cabot. You have underestimated Canada, says Ontario Premier Doug Ford to Donald Trump after the American president said Canada must fall in line on trade.
2: We're going to fight with everything we have. And you know something? I have more courage, more brains in my baby toe than he has in his whole body.
1: Ford saying Canadians would rather endure the pain of Trump's threatened 50% sanctions and tariffs than give in to U.S. pressure. Canada will announce retaliatory tariffs today. Earlier in the trade war, Ontario did impose a 25% surcharge on power going into Michigan, Minnesota, and New York. The Supreme Court backing new U.S. Postal Service regulations on mail-in voting, prompting questions about how these changes could be implemented with congressional midterms that's only 2 months away. ABC's Craig Wall reports from Chicago.
3: Mail-in ballots have been growing in popularity with voters, with nearly a third of ballots cast that way in the 2024 election, according to federal data. States like Illinois have insisted it's secure, and a study last year by the Brookings Institute found only 4 cases of fraud out of every 10 million mail ballots cast.
1: Polls are opening now in South Carolina in the Republican primary to fill Lindsey Graham's seat. His sister Darlene Graham is the Trump-endorsed candidate. Ralph Norman is a staunch conservative and member of the Hardline Freedom Caucus. The Hawk fire on the hills above Reno now 27% contained, with tens of thousands in shelters.
4: There are so many people who have been impacted from this fire and have just been pushed out throughout Reno and displaced from their homes. This is a fire that broke out over the weekend, already burning more than 15,000 acres. It's injured 3 people, 3 firefighters, and firefighters really have a lot of work ahead of them.
1: ABC's Melissa Don, at least 38 homes turn to ash. FEMA says aid is on the way. 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
5: This is your news in one. Reporting for AFN Europe, I'm Navy Petty Officer Second Class Jack Hoppe. Polish pride is NATO pride. That's why U.S. service members join NATO allies and local nationals to celebrate Polish Armed Forces Day. The annual holiday commemorates the nation's victory over Soviet forces in the 1920 Battle of Warsaw. This year, the day was marked by military parades, highlighting unity across NATO and U.S.-Polish efforts to strengthen the alliance's eastern flank. A participant in the Warsaw Parade, U.S. Army Sergeant Tyler Richards, says he was excited to play a role during the momentous day.
6: It's really an honor to be here in support of our Polish brothers during their Armed Forces Day. I know this means a lot to them, so it's just great to come out and support them.
5: The holiday, first observed during the Second Polish Republic, was banned under communist rule before being officially revived in 1992. That was your news in one. I'm Navy Petty Officer Second Class Jack Hoppe.
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8: In the WNBA, Atlanta's Angel Reese set a league record with 26 rebounds in her team's victory at L.A., 78-71. Golden State got a win at Minnesota, 80-66. In the NBA, Portland Trailblazers guard Shaedon Sharpe will reportedly miss 6 months with a torn meniscus. The Cleveland Browns named Deshaun Watson as their starting quarterback.

0: baseball. Three homers in Seattle for Cal Raleigh. The Mariners ended Philadelphia's 9-game winning streak, 9-2. Minnesota and San Francisco with wins. The Cubs as well. Cubbies won at Arizona 7-0. Kevin Gausman, the winning pitcher, with 7 innings of work. Cleveland won its 5th straight game, 4-2 at the Angels. Texas is alone in first in the AL West after a victory at the White Sox, 11-2. Boston got 2 runs top of the 9th to win at Miami, 4-2. Tampa Bay won 4-1 at Detroit. Washington over Colorado, 13-3.
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5: I'm Colonel Nick Hague, Space Force Guardian and NASA astronaut. 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Thanks to the American Forces Network, I stayed in touch with news, sports, and the little things that make the station feel like home. Wherever duty takes us, even into space, staying connected keeps us grounded. Semper Supra.

0: imagine, if you will, devices that would allow you to access information about anything from anywhere. Small enough to fit inside your pocket. These remarkable instruments...
1: Okay. Let's skip down to where it says all information stored on laptops, tablets, and removable media to be given the same care as stuff on your government desktop and network systems, okay?
0: Highly illogical.
1: What?
0: Live long and prosper.
1: Oh, come on.
0: Fascinating. Captain.
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3: 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These days need not be consecutive to qualify. For more information, refer to Publication 523, Selling Your Home, which can be found at www.irs.gov. 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
1: Economic outcast, Gianna Gelosi, Fox News. That is what the Trump administration is calling its new plan to impose punishing sanctions on countries and entities that do business with Iran.
2: Treasury Secretary Scott Bessent launched Operation Economic Outcast, warning of strong sanctions against nations doing business with Iran.
3: It is now a time for world leaders to make a decision between prosperity and isolation.
2: Bessent says a process of level setting is underway to let countries know what is expected of them.
3: It is no longer acceptable to operate in the gray spaces of this conflict.
2: Iran's currency hit a record low Monday, and the United Arab Emirates announced last week it is suspending all trade and financial transactions with Iran. At the White House, Jared Halpern, Fox News.
1: Meantime, Canada will reportedly unveil new retaliatory tariffs against the U.S. today. It's the latest escalation between the two nations and Canada's response after President Trump told Canadian leaders to fall in line.
4: President Trump posting on Truth Social in part on January 1st, 2027. Tariffs on all cars, trucks, both large and small, automotive parts and steel will be increased to 50%. Build in the U.S. and there are zero tariffs. Canada will be treated like a state no longer. The goods represent about 5% of Canadian exports to the U.S. and are worth roughly $20 billion. Canada is responding. Dollar for dollar retaliatory tariffs take effect September 8th, targeting U.S. sectors, including steel and dairy.
1: And that's Fox Business's Lydia Hu. Today, the United States is giving serious consideration to changing the name of Lake Ontario to Lake America, in that we don't expect to be doing much business with Ontario any longer. 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
5: This is your News in One. Reporting for AFN Europe, I'm Navy Petty Officer Second Class Jack Hoppe. Polish pride is NATO pride. That's why U.S. service members join NATO allies and local nationals to celebrate Polish Armed Forces Day. The annual holiday commemorates the nation's victory over Soviet forces in the 1920 Battle of Warsaw. This year, the day was marked by military parades, highlighting unity across NATO and U.S.-Polish efforts to strengthen the alliance's eastern flank. A participant in the Warsaw Parade, U.S. Army Sergeant Tyler Richards, says he was excited to play a role during the momentous day.
6: It's really an honor to be here in support of our Polish brothers during their Armed Forces Day. I know this means a lot to them, so it's just great to come out and support them.
5: The holiday, first observed during the Second Polish Republic, was banned under communist rule before being officially revived in 1992. That was your News in One. I'm Navy Petty Officer Second Class Jack Hoppe.
7: From the Fox Sports Studios in Los Angeles, here's Steve DeSager.
8: In the WNBA, Atlanta's Angel Reese set a league record with 26 rebounds in her team's victory at L.A., 78-71. Golden State got a win at Minnesota, 80-66. In the NBA, Portland Trailblazers guard Shaedon Sharpe will reportedly miss 6 months with a torn meniscus. The Cleveland Browns named Deshaun Watson as their starting quarterback. To baseball, three homers in Seattle for Cal Raleigh. The Mariners ended Philadelphia's nine-game winning streak, 9-2. Minnesota in San Francisco with wins. The Cubs as well. Cubbies won at Arizona 7-0. Kevin Gausman, the winning pitcher, with seven innings of work. Cleveland won its fifth straight game, 4-2 at the Angels. Texas is alone in first in the AL West after a victory at the White Sox, 11-2. Boston got two runs top of the ninth to win at Miami, 4-2. Tampa Bay won 4-1 at Detroit. Washington over Colorado, 13-3.
0: This is the Eagle. 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

A little bit of Animal by Cat's Eye here on AFN The Eagle, which is exactly what you're tuned into. I'm Airman First Class Carissa Musket, a.k.a. DJK, back with another edition of The Wind Down. A little bit of a weather update for you. 61 degrees in Kaiserslautern, 58 in Baumholder, 84 euro cents to the U.S. dollar, and traffic is looking clear at, what time we got, 2:07? Yeah, 2:07 in the afternoon. Most of us are still live laughing and loving over there at work on a beautiful Tuesday afternoon. I hope you are, at least. If you're not, well, DJK is here to bring the love and the laughter, I guess. I don't know. I'm just chatting. Anyways, we got some great stuff planned this afternoon show. You definitely want to stay tuned. First thing we're getting into, because you know, I just love to chat and I love to yap and I love to complain. That's my favorite thing. Anyways, it's 2 Cent Tuesday, and we're talking about the mandatory wave. And if you don't know what I'm talking about, you got to stay tuned because it's mandatory. Duh.

little bit of Run Around. Always a banger on AFN the Eagle. Sorry, I felt like I should whisper to you. Anyways, it's 2 Cent Tuesdays, and I'm talking about the mandatory wave. And I know you're wondering, DJK, what is the mandatory wave? And I will tell you. I will tell you. You know when you, like, you let somebody, I'm talking about driving for reference, when you let someone go before you or squeeze in, or you let them go, you give them a little wave on, like, yeah, go ahead, or come on in. I know the track or the lane's ending. Come on in. Or there's some kind of car accident. You're like, oh no, yeah, come on in. Come on in my lane. You know what I mean? And typically when you let somebody in or you let them go, they give you the little wave, the little raise of the hand, like a thank you. You know what I mean? The ultimate betrayal is when they don't do that. I don't know. I get a little butt hurt. I'm not gonna lie to you. I do. You have to wave. You have to give the little, maybe, I don't know. Maybe I'm being too sensitive, probably, but you know, whenever they don't wave, I'm like, I shouldn't have let you in. You betrayed me. I shouldn't have let you in. But fun fact, actually, in Germany, did you know that you are actually supposed to, because I know in America, there's some beef with these people, but in Germany, you are supposed to drive all the way up in a merge lane and then merge, not merge as soon as possible. Cause in America, if you drive all the way up and then you merge, people are like, oh, you suck. You're cutting the line. But in Germany, that is how it's done. So if somebody drives all the way up the merge lane and gets in front of you, don't get mad, because that is how they do it over here. And, yeah. And if you didn't know that, don't worry. I have resources for you. We have a driving in Deutschland, demo workshop. Is that the right term? Something like that. Anyway, the MNFRC hosts it. It's a great opportunity for you to learn about little things like that that you may not have known. You can find out more on the 86FSS.com page, where they keep you hip and up to date. After this, you know I love sharing my 2 cents on everything. We're talking about the great debate that I bet you did not do today.

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Two Cent Tuesdays. You know I love TIAP, and I'm here to tell you about the great debate. I don't know if it's a great debate, but it's a debate today. Now, do you make your bed or do you not make your bed? Now, if you're in the military, I'm shaking my finger if you don't make your bed. It's been engraved in all of us. Let's be honest. For me, I totally did not make my bed before leaving for military training, so I can't talk too much smack. But after the BMT and tech school, it's just engraved in me. Like, that was almost, 10, 11, 12? Yeah, that was like a year. For me, my tech school was around 10 months just because of follow-ons and all the good things like that. So about a year of making my bed, being forced to make my bed or get in trouble. Yeah, it's just engraved in me now. And so now it's like almost like I can't leave the house unless my bed is made. It's just like a thing that has to be checked, just like brushing your teeth kind of situation. Like, obviously I'm not leaving the house until I get ready, I brush my teeth and everything, and making my bed is a part of that process. It just makes me feel more put together, tidy and like clean. And if there's I love the military, but if there is one good thing that it has done for me, it's make me very clean. Like, my laundry has to be folded as soon as it's dried. Like, I'm very particular. Things need to be where they're supposed to be. Maybe a little bit of OCD, I don't know. Anyways, yes, it has to be clean, and the bed is a part of it. I just love getting in like a nice, like, made bed at the end of the day. But then I also get your argument if you're not a bed maker of like, why make it? It's going to get messed up at the end of the day. But you know what? Small things like making your bed, doing the dishes, taking the trash out, all of that stuff, it directly correlates to our mental health as well. So it's not just making your bed. It is also about taking care of yourself mentally as well. And you know, if you or someone you know is struggling, you can reach out to the 86 Medical Group. They have some amazing mental health resources provided for us in the KMC area. So make sure you reach out to them. You can find out more on ramstein.tricare.mil. After this, the laundry nightmare. Speaking of laundry, this one is going to be an interesting take.

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1: Good afternoon, KMC. This evening, expect cloudy skies, light winds, and rain with an overnight low of 55 degrees. Tomorrow afternoon, expect cloudy skies with light winds and rain lasting throughout the evening. Tomorrow's high will be in the high 70s. This is Airman First Class Darnell Weeks reporting for the 21st Operational Weather Squadron, Echo Pond Air Station for AFN The Eagle.
2: Mitigating risk and suicide prevention. This is your KMC update. I'm Senior Airman Rebecca Moran. The period between Memorial Day and Labor Day is known as the 101 critical days of summer and historically presents elevated risk to our force.
3: During the summer, there is an increase in preventable off-duty accidents as well as heat-related incidents. Spontaneous activities lead to preventable injuries, while extreme heat is a critical risk factor that must be included in all outdoor planning. McNeil Baptiste, Public Health Command Europe's Safety Occupational Health Manager, shares how you can mitigate risk in your life.
4: Keep vigilant. 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You want to make sure that you're aware of those who are around you, your limitations, and be deliberate in making wise choices.
3: If you have a heat-related illness or other health emergencies, dial 112 for emergency services. 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
2: That's it for your KMC update. I'm Senior Airman Rebecca.

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a new sidekick. I don't need a new fan, cause my boo like it. I don't need to wear a wig to make you like it. I'm a two-time point, knew I'd win. Throw a shot like you tryna have a foot fight then. All my ops waiting for me to be you, I bet. Said I got drive, I don't need a car. Money really all that we fiending for. I'm doing things they ain't seen before. Bands ain't dumb, but extreme is all. I'm a demon lord. Fall off what I ain't seen the horse. Called your bluff, better cite the source. Fame, yeah. Something that I need.

The Bangers on AFN, and now it's 2 Cent Tuesday, and I have to give my 2 cents on this. I don't think it's really a debate of any sort, but it might be. Please tell me you pre-sort your laundry and not do the chaos wash, is what I like to call it. You sort it by your colors and your whites, your uniform is separate, denim, things like that. Please tell me you do this. Because, listen, as someone who didn't know about this starting out, I didn't know to separate all the things. I just threw it in there and washed it. I was young, okay? I didn't sort my things at first. Take it from me, I learned the hard way after ruining some very, very expensive gym clothes. And then I educated myself on how to properly wash. But please tell me you separate at least your work clothes, at least your work clothes. Because especially if you're out and about, I know we've been getting down and dirty and getting whatever in our work clothes. You need to separate them because it's just, you have to. I don't know. It's a part of adulting, I think. But I know there are some people that just throw their clothes in the wash, and then their white shirts suddenly turn pink and their gym clothes are falling apart because they put it in the dryer. Don't put your gym clothes in the dryer. Anyways, pro tip, hang your gym clothes to dry and they will last so much longer. Anyways, you need to wash while you're waiting for, or you need to wash and separate your colors. Otherwise, DJK is going to keep talking about how you should separate your laundry on air and you're going to get sick of it. So just do it. Anyways, I do know though, fun fact, if you are waiting for your washing machines, this is something I did, and you don't have anywhere to wash your clothes, which can suck because, you know, nobody wants piling up laundry. We do have resources for you. You can head over to the Ramstein Laundromat. It's located in building, 2163. It's also 24 hours, open 7 days a week. So that's kind of nice. If you're waiting on that laundry machine, there you go. Got your resource right there.

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A little bit of Harry Styles for you here on AFN. The Eagle, Stay With Me, always a banger. Anyways, a little bit of a weather update for you. 61 degrees in Kaiserslautern, 57 in Baumholder, 84 euro cents to the U.S. dollar. Traffic is looking beautifully clear out there at, what time do we got? 2:52 in the afternoon. Of course, I'll keep you updated when the traffic starts picking up. But if there is anything I didn't see, you can head on over to that KMC Traffic by AFN Facebook page. It's made by the community for the community, has everything you need to get home and wind down for the day, which is exactly what we're doing right here on the wind down. See what I did there? Anyways, we got some great stuff planned, a little bit of news and sports in the States, and then we're getting into it with an interview with our Army Community Service, or ACS. It's going to be a good one. You want to stay tuned for that.

0: ABC News. I'm Wayne Cabot. The hot, dry West is fertile ground for fire, and one in Texas right now exploded overnight to three times the size of the one outside Reno. ABC's Jim Ryan is in Dallas-Fort Worth.
1: The largest of the blazes has blackened the brushy countryside between Fort Worth and Abilene. For the firefighters, it's literally an uphill battle.
2: They're experiencing rough terrain, heavy vegetation, high heat, and then also there's gusts of winds that are impacting the fire as well.
1: Laura Stevens of the Texas A&M Forest Service, the blaze doubled in size overnight and now covers an estimated 50,000 acres. Jim Ryan, ABC News in Dallas-Fort Worth.
0: And that Hawk Fire near Reno is still burning, two-thirds uncontained, about 40 homes destroyed. President Trump got ahead of Canada's plans today to have retaliatory tariffs, claiming he's considering renaming Lake Ontario Lake America. China just said that it will defend its interests in Iran after the U.S. threatened an economic D-Day on countries that do business with America's enemy. ABC News senior political correspondent Rachel Scott reports from the White House.
3: President Trump threatening Canadian leaders to fall in line as he threatens to impose new 50% tariffs on car parts, cars, and steel. On top of the steep tariffs he's already imposed on furniture, textiles, building supplies, and alcohol. Canada responding, vowing to impose a dollar-for-dollar tariff on their own. The president brushing that off, writing on social media, "We don't need Canada, they need us."
0: Homeland Security says a massive two-week operation in Virginia and Maryland brought in 1,300 illegal immigrants. DHS says it's mainly targeting people with criminal histories. South Carolina is considering today whether to continue having a Senator Graham. It's the Republican primary to replace the late Lindsey Graham with his sister Darlene, who has never held office before. She has Donald Trump's backing against Freedom Caucus conservative Ralph Norman. This is ABC News.
4: This is your Pacific Pulse. I'm Petty Officer Second Class Christian Kibler. In Indonesia, U.S. Army soldiers with 1st Battalion, 196th Infantry participate in Exercise Katria Warrior 26 at Batarujo Combat Training Center. KW-26 is a joint bilateral military training exercise with the Indonesian Army designed to build teamwork, share tactics, and improve military readiness. In Timor-Leste, the U.S. Navy-led Pacific Partnership 2026 in Dili kicks off and will run until August 26th. This is the mission's eighth return to the country and brings together service members from partner nations Canada, Germany, and New Zealand. And in the Republic of Korea, service members from the U.S. and ROC gather for a memorial ceremony at Hill 303. Participants from both nations join to remember the sacrifice during the Korean War and strengthen the U.S.-ROC alliance. This has been your Pacific Pulse. I'm Petty Officer Second Class Christian Kibler.
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6: In the WNBA, Atlanta's Angel Reese set a league record with 26 rebounds in her team's victory at L.A., 78-71. Golden State got a win at Minnesota, 80-66. In the NBA, Portland Trailblazers guard Shaedon Sharpe will reportedly miss 6 months with a torn meniscus. The Cleveland Browns named Deshaun Watson as their starting quarterback. To baseball, three homers in Seattle for Cal Raleigh. The Mariners ended Philadelphia's nine-game winning streak, 9-2. Minnesota in San Francisco with wins. The Cubs as well. Cubbies won at Arizona 7-0. Kevin Gausman, the winning pitcher, with seven innings of work. Cleveland won its fifth straight game, 4-2 at the Angels. Texas is alone in first in the AL West after a victory at the White Sox, 11-2. Boston got two runs top of the ninth to win at Miami, 4-2. Tampa Bay won 4-1 at Detroit. Washington over Colorado, 13-3.
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0: little bit of 5 seconds of summer here on AFN The Eagle, which is exactly what you're tuned into. I'm Airman First Class Carissa Musket, a.k.a. DJ K, here with another edition of The Wind Down. But I'm not here alone. As I mentioned before, we're joined by our Army Community Service Employment Readiness Program Manager, Miss Nellie Olson. How are you doing today, Nellie?
1: I am coming away from my afternoon slump and pumping it up.
0: Yes, we're pumping up. We're living, we're laughing, we're loving over here. Love to see it.
1: We are.
0: Yes. All right. We're going to get into it in a little bit here with Nellie and the ACS. But of course, you know, I got to update you on that weather. We got 60 degrees in Kaiserslautern, 57 in Baumholder, 84 euro cents to the U.S. dollar. Traffic is still looking clear at 3:08 in the afternoon. Looks like should be smooth sailing out there. I know most of us are still stuck at work. I won't say stuck because we love our jobs, right? I think so. Anyways, stay tuned though. You know, I just mentioned we got a really great conversation coming up here with Nellie, but of course I got to hit you with the sick beats because this is AFN The Eagle and we are always playing the bangers, as you know, if you ever listen to DJ K on the regular.

smart heart. Put a shiver on your skin, to your hair in the car. If nothing lasts forever, babe, can we make a start?

0: little bit of Alex Warren here on AFN The Eagle. You know we're always playing the bangers, especially when we have ACS in the house. Which, speaking of, obviously, you know we have Miss Nelly here with us. And she's here to talk to us about the employment preparation for your next PCS. Yes, you can start preparing before your PCS. Now, Nelly, what does this kind of look like, preparing before our PCS?
1: 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What can you do to be employment ready? Well, we can assist you with your resume preparation, resume reviews, mock interviews, and prep. Maybe that includes career planning or career testing. We also have step three, volunteering. In between, while you're waiting for that paid job, what do? You go to VMIS, Volunteer Management Information System. You can register for your free account, understand the portable system that will support you through all your moves by volunteering before you find that paid job or volunteering during your studies. We will show you where to sign up. We will show you how to view the current openings, upload your skills, and track it all in one place.
0: Awesome. That's such a good thing that I feel like maybe you don't think about, is volunteering to kind of build up your resume, because sometimes it can be tough when you're moving so often or different areas. It can be a little tougher to find jobs. Like, for example, overseas, it's a bit tougher to find a job over here than it is stateside. And then volunteering can add to your resume with something that's maybe a little easier to jump into right away. Now, for more information on this, where can we go, Nelly?
1: Well, before I give you that, the fourth step on all of that, I wanted to throw this in.
0: Yeah.
1: As where else can you go? What else can you do? The job fair, which we have on the 16th of September, coming up at Armstrong's Club. So don't miss out on that. How do you find out more? You come to us at ACS, located on Claybor, or you can call us at DSN 541-9000. Or you can sign up for some classes here with us, too. Or come to a one-on-one appointment.
0: Awesome. So many different options to reach out and get connected with our ACS team, and they can get you set up for success here. Now, speaking of the job fair, that's exactly what we're going to be getting into right after a little bit of some jams. You know, we're playing the beats over here. Got a little bit of One Direction on AFN.

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0: And I know you can do it, which is why I crowned you the queen. 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

0: Benson Boone on AFN The Eagle. You'll say it with me. Always a banger. Anyways, we are here with Nelly with the ACS, Army Community Service. We were just chatting about some ways to prepare your employment plan for your PCS, for your next PCS. And now we're sharing even more resources for you. We have a job fair coming up. Nelly, can you tell us a little bit more? Give me the who, what, when, where, why, all the info.
1: All the details. Yes. I love it. It's an exciting time of the year. March and September is normally when we have our job fairs. And so September time is Kaiserslautern time. Who can come to this? All ID card holders. What do they need to bring, or what are they going to be looking for? There are going to be federal contracting jobs as well as and there's going to be volunteering opportunities as well as internships and skill bridge possibilities for those transitioning out. The event is taking place at Armstrong's Club on Vogueway Housing, Building 1036. When is it? Wednesday, the 16th of September, from 10 until 3 in the afternoon. What do you need to bring? You need to bring your resume, references, elevator pitch, and be prepared to network with all of the employers. We will have our Chara E there, Civilian Human Resources and Agency Europe. They will be talking about current employment news on a panel. You'll be able to gain information and ask questions. We will have AWAG, Americans Working Around the Globe. They will be presenting and giving tips on elevator pitches and networking. We are also collaborating with our Air Force 86 FSS, Military and Family Readiness Center, to offer on-site resumes, reviews, and mock interview tips. That's a lot.
0: Absolutely. A lot of resources, too, which is really awesome, especially overseas. I know it can be a bit tough to find those positions. I don't know. We don't necessarily, some of us might not know where to start, and this is the perfect place to start at your career fair. Maybe you'll see public affairs over there as well, to be determined. But, yeah, definitely a great resource. And, Nelly, if we're interested in going to this event, where can we go for more information?
1: So, of course, don't forget to turn up on the day at Armstrong's Club.
0: Of course.
1: But if you want to find out more information, you want to maybe reach out to us at ACS, located on Claybrook Ascern. Our DSN is 541-9000. Or you can come meet us over here, or you can also view our community updates on the community board happenings under the USAG Rhineland-Falls site.
0: Awesome. So many great resources happening over here with our ACS team. Nelly, I want to thank you for coming out and sharing all of these awesome resources for our community. Thank you so much.
1: I appreciate you. Thank you.
0: Of course. Now, you know, I'm always playing the beats. This one might be overplayed, but it is still a tune and it's still a beat. And yeah, we're going to live, laugh, and love with a little bit of Choosing Texas by Ella Langley right here on AFN The Eagle.

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1: Good afternoon, KMC. This evening, expect cloudy skies, light winds, and rain with an overnight low of 55 degrees. Tomorrow afternoon, expect cloudy skies with light winds and rain lasting throughout the evening. Tomorrow's high will be in the high 70s. This is Airman First Class Darnell Weeks reporting for the 21st Operational Weather Squadron at Capon Air Station for AFN The Eagle.
2: 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This is your KMC update. I'm Senior Airman Rebecca Moran. The period between Memorial Day and Labor Day is known as the 101 critical days of summer and historically presents elevated risk to our force.
3: During the summer, there is an increase in preventable off-duty accidents as well as heat-related incidents. Spontaneous activities lead to preventable injuries, while extreme heat is a critical risk factor that must be included in all outdoor planning. McNeil Baptiste, Public Health Command Europe Safety Occupational Health Manager, shares how you can mitigate risk in your life.
4: Keep vigilant. 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
3: If you have a heat-related illness or other health emergencies, dial 112 for emergency services. 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

to watch me. PCS season. I love to see we're all off to a new beginning, but what I don't like to see is our little wheelmobiles stranded alone in a parking lot somewhere because we couldn't take it with us. Please don't leave your car stranded. We do not need any Fortosaurus Rexes over here in the KMC. 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

have some unfortunate news to share with you. And it's very, very unfortunate that I'm going to have 7 years of bad luck. Yeah, you heard that right. Very tragic. So moral of the story, let me give a little backstory first. Hold on. I went to IKEA. Or is that where I got it? I went to a store, whatever. I went to a store and I purchased a brand new mirror because I was like, you know what? It's my new apartment. I'm going to treat myself. Normally, I would definitely find like a secondhand mirror or something like that. But I wanted like a nice little arch mirror. You know what I'm talking about? If you know, you know. Anyways, that's what I did. I went and I bought one. It was like a $90 mirror. Very expensive. For me, that's expensive. I don't like spending a lot of money on things like mirrors. That's just me and my little E3 pay. So yeah, I spent my money and I got myself a mirror. And then one day I woke up and I was like, all right, I'm gonna air out my apartment because, you know, I should air it out before I leave for the day. Open up all the windows. Breeze is so nice flowing through my apartment. And the breeze just decided to flow extra flowiness right where my mirror was, and it knocked it over. And did I shed a tear? Yes. Yeah, I did. Don't judge me. I definitely cried because, listen, I was already having a horrible morning. I didn't feel good. I was feeling kind of sick. And then my mirror falls over and shatters. And just like my heart shattered when it fell, like I was heartbroken, honestly. And I still am. I'm still bitter and sad about it. And I'm never airing out my apartment ever again. No, I'm just kidding. I definitely am airing out my apartment. Don't worry. But yeah, very tragic and sad and unfortunate. And now I'm in the scavenging for a secondhand mirror because I will not be purchasing another $90 mirror again. So yeah, kind of sad about that. And I heard that you get 7 years of bad luck when that happens too. So that's just great. I really love that for me. But anyway, now I'm balling on a budget. And if you are too, I have the perfect place for you. You can head on over to the Airman's Attic. It's a great resource for our community, especially our lower enlisted. Everything is free. Make sure you check their hours before you go. And it's located in building 2162 there to get you ready.

0: 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Just tap it in. 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
11: Whether you're on base

little bit of Spice Girls to hype you up this afternoon. I don't know about you, but I'm feeling pretty hype with a banger like that. Anyways, a little bit of a weather update for you. 60 degrees in Kaiserslautern, 58 in Baumholder, 84 euro cents to the U.S. dollar. Traffic is still looking clear. Nope, I lied to you. It's not looking clear. There is a little bit of backup on that B270. I know the road down the way is one way with a little stoplight. So right over there, I'm seeing that traffic backed up. But outside of that, it should be smooth sailing. It is currently, what time do we have? It is 3:54 in the afternoon. Most of us are still at work, but just about starting to get out here in the next hour. So, of course, I'll keep you updated. If there is anything out there, though, that I didn't see, you can head on over to that KMC Traffic by AFN Facebook page. It's made by the community for the community, has everything you need to get home and wind down for the day, which is exactly what we're doing right here on the wind down. Anyways, stay tuned. We got a little bit of news and sports in the States, and then we're getting into my favorite thing about living in Europe. You don't want to miss out on what I have to say. Might be your next trip.

0: America. I'm Therese Crowley, Fox News. Canada preparing to unveil new retaliatory tariffs against the U.S. after failing to take the U.S. deal. It's Canada's response after President Trump told Canadian leaders to fall in line or face far worse consequences than the tariffs already imposed, and now posting he's considering renaming Lake Ontario as Lake America, in that we don't expect to be doing much business with Ontario any longer.
1: President Trump posting on Truth Social in part, on January 1st, 2027, tariffs on all cars, trucks, both large and small, automotive parts and steel will be increased to 50%. Built in the U.S. and there are zero tariffs, Canada will be treated like a state no longer. The goods represent about 5% of Canadian exports to the U.S. and are worth roughly $20 billion. Canada is responding. Dollar-for-dollar retaliatory tariffs take effect September 8th, targeting U.S. sectors, including steel and dairy.
0: Fox Business' Lydia Hu. President Trump also posting the failing Islamic Republic is not paying large segments of their military while killing protesters, a humanitarian crisis of epic proportions and must be stopped now, as the U.S. Treasury applies the final economic squeeze.
2: Treasury Secretary Scott Bessent on Operation Economic Outcast, warning of strong sanctions against nations doing business with Iran.
3: It is now a time for world leaders to make a decision between prosperity and isolation.
2: Bessent says a process of level setting is underway to let countries know what is expected of them.
3: It is no longer acceptable to operate in the gray spaces of this conflict.
2: Iran's currency hit a record low Monday, and the United Arab Emirates announced last week it is suspending all trade.
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4: This is your News in One. Reporting for AFN Europe, I'm Navy Petty Officer Second Class Jack Hoppe. Polish pride is NATO pride. That's why U.S. service members join NATO allies and local nationals to celebrate Polish Armed Forces Day. The annual holiday commemorates the nation's victory over Soviet forces in the 1920 Battle of Warsaw. This year, the day was marked by military parades, highlighting unity across NATO and U.S.-Polish efforts to strengthen the alliance's eastern flank. A participant in the Warsaw Parade, U.S. Army Sergeant Tyler Richards, says he was excited to play a role during the momentous day.
5: It's really an honor to be here in support of our Polish brothers during their Armed Forces Day. I know this means a lot to them, so it's just great to come out and support them.
4: The holiday, first observed during the Second Polish Republic, was banned under communist rule before being officially revived in 1992. That was your News in One. I'm Navy Petty Officer Second Class Jack Hoppe.
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7: In the WNBA, Atlanta's Angel Reese set a league record with 26 rebounds in her team's victory at L.A., 78-71. Golden State got a win at Minnesota, 80-66. In the NBA, Portland Trailblazers guard Shaedon Sharpe will reportedly miss 6 months with a torn meniscus. The Cleveland Browns named Deshaun Watson as their starting quarterback. To baseball, three homers in Seattle for Cal Raleigh. The Mariners ended Philadelphia's nine-game winning streak, 9-2. Minnesota and San Francisco with wins. The Cubs as well. Cubbies won at Arizona 7-0. Kevin Gausman, the winning pitcher, with seven innings of work. Cleveland won its fifth straight game, 4-2 at the Angels. Texas is alone in first in the AL West after a victory at the White Sox, 11-2. Boston got two runs top of the ninth to win at Miami, 4-2. Tampa Bay won 4-1 at Detroit. Washington over Colorado, 13-3.
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an iconic banger here on AFN The Eagle, which is exactly what you're tuned into. I'm Airman First Class Carissa Musket, a.k.a. DJ K, back with another edition of The Wind Down. A little bit of a weather update for you. We got 60 degrees in Kaiserslautern, 58 in Baumholder, 84 euro cents to the U.S. dollar. Traffic, I'm seeing some backup on that B270 now, right outside of that Opal Circle. Outside of that, it's looking pretty clear. Of course, if there is anything I didn't see, you can head on over to that KMC Traffic by AFN Facebook page. It's made by the community for the community. Has everything you need to get home and wind down for the day, which is exactly what we're doing right here on The Wind Down. Now, don't go anywhere. I need to share an iconic story, well, not story, experience with you about my cave adventure, an ice cave to be specific.

Skid All, little Bruno Mars here on AFN The Eagle. Say it with me. Always a banger. Anyways, I need to share one of my favorite trips I have ever taken. And I have taken many, many, many trips. I lived in Germany since 2021. The only time I went back was for BMT and tech school. So I have had a lot of time over here in Europe. I've traveled to, I think, 17 different countries now and just a lot of experiences. But one that has really stuck with me. Now, it's not my favorite location, but it's one of my favorite experiences is actually here in Germany. Fun fact, it's here in Germany, and it is, I'm for reference, I am a big history person. I like a lot of history. And so I went over near Koengsee. I think I'm saying it right. I could be not saying it right. Over near Koengsee. It's over in Garmisch area. And I went to see the Eagle's Nest. If you don't know what that is, it's basically was Hitler's hideaway. And I just went and saw some of the history over there, and learned about, his summer home and what took place there, which is actually very interesting. If you haven't already gone and you are a history person, highly recommend. There's a little bus tour that you can take up there, and it is also just a beautiful view outside of the kind of sad history. Sad, but there's also a good side to it. You have to go and you have to learn about it. But anyways, a great piece of history to learn about, but also you can go to the Koengsee, which you can see down there when you go to the Eagle's Nest. You can see it from up above. But over there, you can go on this little boat and it'll take you to this island where there is, you can either go to the beer garden and just relax, or you can go on this hike and it takes you up to this ice cave. It is a very intense hike. Disclaimer, it is not easy. I wouldn't recommend it for the kids. It's a pretty tough one. But if it's just you or your spouse or something or an adult, I definitely recommend it. It's an ice cave and it is so worth it. It is so beautiful. It's in the middle of these two mountains, just like in the little, what is the word? Valley? Not valley. The little, where the mountains meet. I can't think of the term right now. Don't judge me. Anyways, it's worth your, it's worth the trip. Highly recommend it. But if you're searching for your next adventure, make sure you go grab one of those What's Up magazines. They have everything you need to know for an awesome adventure around Europe.

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Man, I watch my body like the day, me watch how much, yeah. Anything in front

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What you know about love? A little bit of Pop Smoke here on AFN The Eagle. Say it with me. Always a banger on AFN The Eagle. I feel like I'm doing ASMR when I do that. I'll stop because I know not a lot of people like ASMR. Anyways, the best compliment I've ever gotten in my life. I need to share it with you. Now, this was years ago, actually, like flashback. I think like when I first got here within the first year. Or maybe two. I think first year, though. I went to an Oktoberfest with some friends. Shout out to my old soccer team. And this was my first Oktoberfest, I believe. And I went to I ordered myself a beer or something like that. I can't remember. A drink of some sort. And I remember I said, Dankeschön. Now I'm nervous saying this on air. Anyways, I said, Dankeschön. And the guy was like, oh, you sprechen Sie Deutsch. And I was like, oh, no. And he was like, oh, your Dankeschön is very good. At the time, I may be saying like awful now. Now I'm nervous if anybody who is listening who speaks German, they're going to be like, oh my God, it's terrible. He was lying to you. Anyways, what he said it was good. He hyped me up. My ego immediately went from boom, call me a bilingual queen. No, but honestly, it was kind of like that moment. I was like, really? You think it was good? And I just said it all the time after that. Like, I felt more confident when I said it. I feel like it's a universal thing. I'm not bilingual, but I definitely took the time to learn my manners. But people who are bilingual, I know one of the very first things they say is, like, if I ask them if they speak English, they're like, a little bit, I'm not very good. And then I speak like great English. To them, I think it's like because I would be nervous too if I like was trying to speak German. I would just be too nervous that I would mess up or like get embarrassed. But honestly, they speak great English. I think it's more just the nerves of like, just in case they mess up, they're like getting that back.

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1: Good afternoon, KMC. This evening, expect cloudy skies, light winds, and rain with an overnight low of 55 degrees. Tomorrow afternoon, expect cloudy skies with light winds and rain lasting throughout the evening. Tomorrow's high will be in the high 70s. This is Airman First Class Darnell Weeks reporting for the 21st Operational Weather Squadron, Echo Pond Air Station for AFN The Eagle.
2: 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This is your KMC update. I'm Senior Airman Rebecca Moran. The period between Memorial Day and Labor Day is known as the 101 critical days of summer and historically presents elevated risk to our force.
3: During the summer, there is an increase in preventable off-duty accidents as well as heat-related incidents. Spontaneous activities lead to preventable injuries, while extreme heat is a critical risk factor that must be included in all outdoor planning. McNeil Baptiste, Public Health Command Europe's Safety Occupational Health Manager, shares how you can mitigate risk in your life.
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0: that you know that's going to be harmful to you during those summer months. So you want to be intentional about what you're doing in these times. You want to make sure that you're aware of those who are around you, your limitations, and be deliberate in making wise choices.
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2: 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I'm Senior Airman Rebecca Moran.

Little bit of Kevin Little, Turn Me On. We're playing all of the beats here on AFN. Even a little bit of Die Die by Shakira and Burna Boy. We have everything you need to stay bumping in the car and stay up to date, which is why you should download your AFN Go app. It's free. You can listen in anywhere, anytime. My mom literally listens in all the way from Illinois.

absolute banger. An absolute banger. Yes, I'm never going to stop saying it. Anyways, we need to talk about the aftermath of a productive day. Now, I do love a productive day. Don't get me wrong. I always feel very satisfied by the end of the day. Yesterday was just that. My first day back to work. I got up early. I went to the gym. I had a killer workout back in the gym and really working out. I've been in the gym this past week very lightly because doctor says I'm not supposed to be at the gym, but I did some light stuff, like walking on a treadmill, okay? Don't come for me. I listened a little bit. But yeah, I took it easy this past week, but this Monday, I was back and better than ever, and I did a leg day, and maybe I went a little too ham, I'm gonna be honest. I was just feeling good, body felt good, like I was in the moment, you know what I mean? But I think I did a little bit too much. I could have gone a little bit easier, a little bit lighter on the weights. My first weight training session back, but, you know, we live and we learn. And now I am walking around like a penguin, and it's not even day two. I usually get the most sore on day two after leg day. Yeah, it's been rough. It's been rough. Getting in and out of the car, it's like a process. One leg at a time. I feel like I gotta like lift them up. It's rough. I'm really struggling out here. So if you see me limping around, just know I'm fine. I just killed myself in the gym, which is great, but not great. Don't overdo it. Take care of yourself. Take it easy. If you take a long break, ease yourself back in. Don't be a DJK. Don't be an overachiever. I'm just kidding. But anyways, yeah, definitely make sure you're easing yourself back in if you end up having to take a break from the gym. But yeah, I've been really enjoying it, finding my little flow, getting back in that work-life balance has been an adjustment on day two. But my point is I was wiped out last night. I was out like a light. I was so exhausted after everything because after leave, I was clocked out and now I'm clocked back in. But if you or someone you know needs a little assistance with that work-life balance, MNFRC offers a personal and work-life balance workshop. Great little resource for us right here in the KMC area. You can find out more on the 86FSS.com website.

0: I'm thinking about joining the reserves, but I really want to stay here in Germany.
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0: That's exactly what I've been looking for. Where do I sign?
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Little Bit of Wonder by Shawn Mendes here on AFN. The Eagle, where we always play. Say it with me. The Bangers. Anyways, a little bit of a weather update for you. This is the best weather ever. You may disagree with me if you're from Florida or Texas or something like that, but I love this weather. Anyways, 59 degrees in Kaiserslautern. We got 58 in Baumholder, 84 euro cents to the U.S. dollar, and traffic, it looks like you are headed home. So you're listening to me yapping. I love it. All right. I'm seeing a little bit of backup headed west on the 6th, and I'm also seeing some backup on that B270 right after the Opal Circle, and then a little further down, south over where that traffic light is. Outside of that, it's looking like smooth sailing. Of course, if there is anything I missed, you can head on over to that KMC Traffic by AFN Facebook page. It's made by the community for the community, has everything you need to get home and wind down for the day, which is exactly what we're doing right here on the wind down at 4:52 in the afternoon. Now we got a little bit of news and sports from the States, and then of course a banger. I'm always playing bangers for you. And then I need to talk to you. I've been walking around like, listen, okay, just stay tuned and I'll get into it.

0: ABC News, I'm Wayne Cabot. The jury that will decide if Lindsay Clancy was suffering postpartum psychosis when she killed her three young children is today hearing from a forensic psychologist among the last witnesses before deliberations start possibly tomorrow. ABC's Peter Haralambu says the expert is working to cast doubt on her defense.
1: Providing kind of an alternate theory of motive here. His argument is that Clancy is someone who was controlling and disciplined throughout her entire life, and that after her mental health began to decline right around October 2022, and she began seeing all these experts and doctors, she became frustrated that her symptoms could not get under control, that she was declining, that she couldn't really do anything about it. She then considered suicide.
0: The Massachusetts mom said that she heard a voice in her head. At this hour, Canada is about to announce retaliatory tariffs on the U.S. President Trump this morning threatening to rename Lake Ontario Lake America. China saying today it will defend its interests in Iran after the U.S. threatened an economic D-Day on countries that do business with it. ABC's Rachel Scott at the White House.
2: Treasury Secretary Scott Bessent was expected to unveil a host of sanctions against Iranian trade partners. But Secretary Bessent only warned those sanctions were to come, and he didn't name any countries, including China, Iran's top trade partner.
3: Why not impose the sanctions today?
4: Well, we are giving everyone the opportunity to remedy bad behavior. Why would I want to blow up the global financial system?
2: Iran's chief negotiator says they aren't buying it.
0: Pennsylvania reporting its first measles death in 35 years. Two people from Lancaster County, Amish country, both unvaccinated. Nevada firefighters making some progress in the Hawk Fire, which has burned 40 homes. An even bigger fire in Fort Worth doubled in size overnight west of Fort Worth. This is ABC News.
5: This is your Pacific Pulse. I'm Petty Officer Second Class Christian Kibler. In Indonesia, U.S. Army soldiers with 1st Battalion, 196th Infantry participate in Exercise Katria Warrior 26 at Badarujo Combat Training Center. KW-26 is a joint bilateral military training exercise with the Indonesian Army designed to build teamwork, share tactics, and improve military readiness. In Timor-Leste, the U.S. Navy-led Pacific Partnership 2026 in Dili kicks off and will run until August 26th. This is the mission's 8th return to the country and brings together service members from partner nations Canada, Germany, and New Zealand. And in the Republic of Korea, service members from the U.S. and ROC gather for a memorial ceremony at Hill 303. Participants from both nations join to remember the sacrifice during the Korean War and strengthen the U.S.-ROC alliance. This has been your Pacific Pulse. I'm Petty Officer Second Class Christian Kibler.
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7: In the WNBA, Atlanta's Angel Reese set a league record with 26 rebounds in her team's victory at L.A., 78-71. Golden State got a win at Minnesota, 80-66. In the NBA, Portland Trailblazers guard Shaedon Sharpe will reportedly miss 6 months with a torn meniscus. The Cleveland Browns named Deshaun Watson as their starting quarterback. To baseball, three homers in Seattle for Cal Raleigh. The Mariners ended Philadelphia's 9-game winning streak, 9-2. Minnesota and San Francisco with wins. The Cubs as well. Cubbies won at Arizona 7-0. Kevin Gausman, the winning pitcher, with 7 innings of work. Cleveland won its 5th straight game, 4-2 at the Angels. Texas is alone in first in the AL West after a victory at the White Sox, 11-2. Boston got 2 runs top of the 9th to win at Miami, 4-2. Tampa Bay won 4-1 at Detroit. Washington over Colorado, 13-3.
6: Top Tracks. 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

Edge of the Earth by the Beatles here on AFN Eagle, which is exactly what you are tuned into. I'm Airman First Class Carissa Musket, a.k.a. DJK, back with another edition of The Wind Down. It might be the last hour, but it's going to be the best hour. A little bit of a weather update for you here. We got 59 degrees in Kaiserslautern, 58 in Baumholder, 84 euro cents to the U.S. dollar. Traffic, it looks like that backup headed west on the 6th is still there, but it is slowly starting to clear up. I'm also seeing a lot of traffic over on the road right outside of the BX on post Ramstein, and then still a little bit on that B270 right off of that Opal Circle. If there is anything I missed, head on over to that KMC Traffic by AFN Facebook page. It's made by the community for the community, has everything you need to get home and wind down for the day. Now, I mentioned before I've been walking around, but I've been walking around with a special friend lately, and I need to share with you what that special friend is after a couple of songs. I'll get into it.

little bit of Sabrina Carpenter here on AFN. Say It With Me, always a banger. Now, I know you're wondering, DJ K, what are you walking around with? What are you talking about? And I'm talking about my emotional support fry. Listen, don't judge me. I brought, let me tell you why I have these emotional support fries. So, my tech school roomie, shout out to her. I got her for her, what was it for? Her birthday or I can't remember what I got her something for, but I got her emotional support nuggets because she really loved like stuffies or like plushies. So I got her a cute little bucket of like plushy like chicken nuggets with different faces on it, and they're emotional support nuggets. And so for Christmas, I think for Christmas she got me emotional support french fries, and so each little french fry comes out of the little container. You can take it with you. I always ask my colleagues, like when they're experiencing like a rough day or somebody's being mean or something, I'm like, do you need an emotional support fry? And I have needed an emotional support fry. This past week or two has been rough. We'll say that. It's been a rough couple of weeks for DJ K here, and I need my little emotional support fry. I'm literally holding it right now. Wait, can you hear it? Yeah, that's my little emotional support fry. He's saying hi. Anyways, yeah, don't ask me why, but it makes me happy. So that's what matters. Anyway, no, mental health is definitely a real thing. And an emotional support stuffed animal french fry can't always fix things, unfortunately. And if you or somebody you know needs some support, make sure you reach out to our local 86 medical group. They have some amazing mental health resources provided right here in the KMC area. And also, if you need immediate support, you can call or text the number 988. Again, that number is 988. After this, I'm basically a mechanic. We're going to get into it.

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That's how I feel, at least. Anyway, a little bit of Rihanna here on AFN. Always a banger. Now, I know you're not wondering, DJK, what do you mean you're a mechanic? And it's, I mean exactly what I mean. I am basically a mechanic. You can come for me for all of your car-related issues. I'm just kidding. But I did do my own oil change. Well, I should rephrase that. Me and my husband did my oil change. Did I kind of hand him the things and the tools and watched? Yes. Yes, I did. But I do think I could do it on my own now. And honestly, after watching him do it, I'm kind of mad I ever paid anybody to do my oil change, because that is the most... Please. Like, please. You know how much money I paid for oil changes? Like, listen. Listen. Let me not get into it. If you can watch a YouTube video, and I guarantee you, you can go and do your own oil change. It is so simple. If I could hype you up to not be scared to go do it, just go do it. I'm so mad I ever spent a single dime on to pay someone to do my oil change after this weekend in watching my husband. Listen, okay. Anyways, we can't take back what's already been done. The point is I am a professional.

Wish I grabbed your name. So sorry about that. Anyways, if you need to do your oil change, head on over there. They have amazing staff. They're located on Post Ramstein in building 2477. They're going to get you set up. Not just that, they're going to give you some great customer service as well. Again, I got a shout out. Man, I got to go back and grab his name.

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1: Good afternoon, KMC. This evening, expect cloudy skies, light winds, and rain with an overnight low of 55 degrees. Tomorrow afternoon, expect cloudy skies with light winds and rain lasting throughout the evening. Tomorrow's high will be in the high 70s. This is Airman First Class Darnell Weeks reporting for the 21st Operational Weather Squadron, Echo Pond Air Station for AFN The Eagle.
2: Mitigating risk and suicide prevention. This is your KMC update. I'm Senior Airman Rebecca Moran. The period between Memorial Day and Labor Day is known as the 101 critical days of summer and historically presents elevated risk to our force.
3: During the summer, there is an increase in preventable off-duty accidents as well as heat-related incidents. 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
1: 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So you want to be intentional about what you're doing in these times. You want to make sure that you're aware of those who are around you, your limitations, and be deliberate in making wise choices.
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2: That's it for your KMC update. I'm Senior Airman Rebecca Moran.
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8: What's that on that beat?
9: Ike, Monster on the beat.

know he got some on him. Pull on him, extort, bully the floor on him. Say, Drake, I hear you like I'm young. You better not ever go to cell block one. To any that talk to him and they in love, just make sure you hide your little sister from him. They tell me Chubb's the only one that get your hand-me-downs and party at the party playing with his nose now. And Baca got a weird case, why?

us some slaves. Atlanta was the Mecca, building railroads and trains. Bear with me for a second, let me put y'all on game. The settlers was using town folk to make them richer. Fast forward 2024, you got the same agenda. You run to Atlanta when you need a check balance. Let me break it down for you, this the real challenge. You call future when you didn't see the club. Hey, little baby, help you get your lingo up. 21, get your first

for your life. Hey, hey, hey, hey, run for your life. Freaky, he a 69 God. Freaky, he a 69 God. Hey, hey, hey, hey, run for your life. Hey.

moving our way into the holiday season. And yes, I count Halloween as a holiday as well. But that does mean typically we're getting together with some friends. Maybe we're partaking in a few of those adult beverages, responsibly so, right? Make sure you're not drinking and driving. And if you ever do find yourself in a pickle, reach out to your KMC Armed Forces Against Drunk Driving, AADD. They're there on the weekends to get you home safe.

to Friends by Somber. Say it with me. Always a banger here on AFN, The Eagle. Just like every song we play, because DJ K is in his house. Anyways, I had a scare this weekend. A massive helicopter came into my living room. And by that, I mean a huge bug that sounded like an actual helicopter in my living room. I don't know what it was. It was nighttime in this huge, huge, like size of two quarters thing came into my living room, and it basically just looked like a ginormous hornet. I don't know what it was. It was some kind of stinger bug. It was black. It was big wings. I don't know. I remember to my living room, there's a door, and I opened the door after going to the bathroom. I opened the door and I just see this big, huge thing flying at me. I closed the door so fast. I told my husband, I was like, oh no. Oh no, you need to go in there and take care of that, because there's no, And then what happened? Oh, we were in the bedroom for a little bit. And then because I was not about to go back in there. And then I go back in to see if maybe it made its way out, right? I don't see anything flying around. So we go back into the living room and we're chilling, right? And then all of a sudden, all I hear is bzzz. Like, that's basically what it sounded like in my head. And yeah, I sprinted out. It started flying towards us like, oh no, I don't do bugs. I do not do bugs. I will scream. Like, actually, I can't do it. My husband, he's just like, just laughing at me because he doesn't care. He grabs a little fly swatter and is like trying to get it. And he's just laying while it's just like flying right past his face. And I'm over here peeping through the door like, oh my God. Eventually it made its way outside, thankfully, because it would not have survived in my apartment. I'm sorry. I'm not one of those scoop up and let you free to the world. If you intrude into my home, you're not making it out alive. But anyways, that fly swatter really came in handy. Highly recommend, so you don't have any intruders in your house either. You can get it from the BX. That's where I got mine. But anyway, speaking of the BX, they definitely have everything you need, including a fly swatter for our helicopter intruders. That was a scary one. Make sure you check out your BX for anything you need to restock on.

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That's what I like. A little bit of Bruno Mars to finish off our afternoon show. Not completely, but almost. Got a little bit of a weather update for you before we head out. We got 58 degrees in Kaiserslautern, 57 in Baumholder, 84 euro cents to the U.S. dollar. It's looking like you got home safe and sound, which is what I like to see. I just see a pinch of backup around that B270 right off the Opal Circle, but it is starting to clear up. I assume it'll do so in the next maybe hour or so as everyone is finishing up getting home. But I hope you had a beautiful ride home listening to DJ K yap about her life. We're living, we're loving, we're laughing over here on AFN The Eagle. Now, make sure that you tune into our Wake Up Wave at 7 a.m. with one of the best DJs around. It's going to be a good one. I know it always is. And then you also can tune into the afternoon show with me tomorrow at 2 p.m. We're going to be, again, living, laughing, and loving over here in the afternoon, as we always do. Now, you can also tune in on that 105.1 for Kaiserslautern or 106.1 for Baumholder. Now, here's a little bit of a banger for you, because all I do is play bangers, and I hope you have a beautiful evening with the whatever you're doing.

0: Strikes Back. I'm Lisa Brady, Fox News. Retaliatory tariffs just announced on about $20 billion worth of U.S. goods, the same amount of Canadian goods targeted by higher Trump tariffs after trade talks broke down.
1: We're under unprovoked attack by President Trump.
0: Ontario Premier Doug Ford telling Fox Business.
1: I always say, Canadians, myself, we love the American people, we love the U.S., and it's unfortunate that President Trump has taken this avenue.
0: The president accuses Canada of treating U.S. products unfairly, each side blaming the other for the stalemate. President Trump says Iran has been notified that any boat placing new mines within international waters in the Strait of Hormuz will be destroyed. The new warning a day after new U.S. sanctions were announced as part of an economic D-Day to isolate Iran.
2: Among the new sanctions includes an expanded list of secondary sanctions targeting digital assets, technology, gold, aviation, and shipping. In addition, the Treasury Department sanctioned nearly 60 entities, individuals, and vessels in multiple jurisdictions. The actions go after what the department describes as a network of shadow fleet vessels operating across many different countries.
0: Fox's Trey Yingst in Tel Aviv. An apparent threat from Iran against President Trump's youngest son.
3: A Secret Service spokesman says the agency is aware of a video aired on Iranian state media that reportedly threatens President Trump's son Barron and shows locations where the first son is known to spend time. Fox has not independently viewed that video. The Secret Service says it investigates anything that can be perceived as a threat toward protectees and out of concern for operational security, does not discuss matters of protective intelligence.
0: Fox's Jared Halpern at the White House. It's runoff day to settle primaries in several states, including South Carolina, where Senator Darlene Graham is finishing her late brother's term and running to keep the seat, facing Congressman Ralph Norman for a spot on the November ballot. 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
4: This is your Pacific Pulse. I'm Petty Officer 2nd Class Christian Kibler. In Indonesia, U.S. Army soldiers with 1st Battalion, 196th Infantry participate in Exercise Katria Warrior 26 at Bataruja Combat Training Center. KW-26 is a joint bilateral military training exercise with the Indonesian Army designed to build teamwork, share tactics, and improve military readiness. In Timor-Leste, the U.S. Navy-led Pacific Partnership 2026 in Dili kicks off and will run until August 26th. This is the mission's 8th return to the country and brings together service members from partner nations Canada, Germany, and New Zealand. And in the Republic of Korea, service members from the U.S. and ROC gather for a memorial ceremony at Hill 303. Participants from both nations join to remember the sacrifice during the Korean War and strengthen the U.S.-ROC alliance. This has been your Pacific Pulse. I'm Petty Officer 2nd Class Christian Kibler.
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6: In the WNBA, Atlanta's Angel Reese set a league record with 26 rebounds in her team's victory at L.A., 78-71. Golden State got a win at Minnesota, 80-66. In the NBA, Portland Trailblazers guard Shaedon Sharpe will reportedly miss 6 months with a torn meniscus. The Cleveland Browns named Deshaun Watson as their starting quarterback. To baseball, 3 homers in Seattle for Cal Raleigh. The Mariners ended Philadelphia's 9-game winning streak, 9-2. Minnesota in San Francisco with wins. The Cubs as well. Cubbies won at Arizona 7-0. Kevin Gausman, the winning pitcher, with 7 innings of work. Cleveland won its 5th straight game, 4-2 at the Angels. Texas is alone in first in the AL West after a victory at the White Sox, 11-2. Boston got 2 runs top of the 9th to win at Miami, 4-2. Tampa Bay won 4-1 at Detroit. Washington over Colorado, 13-3.

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0: talks remain stalled between the U.S. and Canada. Canadian officials announcing new details on its retaliatory tariffs for American imports after President Trump imposed a 50% tariff hike on some Canadian goods. Effective September 8th, Canada will put into place tariffs up to 50% on some U.S. goods.
1: And they're effectively going to be matching those tariffs that the United States applied to the same goods. Now, they say it's not going to be exactly a perfect match of product for product, but it will be similar. So that means we're going to see a 50% counter tariff on things like steel and aluminum. They had previously been subjected to a 25% tariff. We'll also see a 50% tariff on things like furniture, clothing, and apparel. And tariffs will also apply to some food products as well.
0: ABC's Karen Travers. The Supreme Court has allowed some of President Trump's executive order on mail-in ballots to proceed. The Trump administration says the new rules will make voting by mail more secure. Critics say there's no evidence of widespread voter fraud in U.S. elections. ABC's Jay O'Brien has more.
2: There's a flurry of lawsuits here, and the court did not rule, the high court, on the merits and the contents of Trump's executive order here, which means this issue is likely to be in front of the Supreme Court again. The three liberal justices dissenting here, Justice Ketanji Brown Jackson calling the president's executive order, quote, blatantly unconstitutional.
0: Troubling findings on pro football players and brain injuries.
3: CTE is a degenerative brain disorder caused by repeated head injuries. At least one in four former football players in the NFL who died between 2016 and 2021 may have had it, according to a study in the British Medical Journal. And among those who gave their brains to science, and more than 300 did, nearly all had evidence of CTE, 93.2%. In a statement to ESPN, the NFL says it continuously strives to make the game of football safer.
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4: This is your News in One. Reporting for AFN Europe, I'm Navy Petty Officer Second Class Jack Hoppe. Polish pride is NATO pride. That's why U.S. service members join NATO allies and local nationals to celebrate Polish Armed Forces Day. The annual holiday commemorates the nation's victory over Soviet forces in the 1920 Battle of Warsaw. This year, the day was marked by military parades, highlighting unity across NATO and U.S.-Polish efforts to strengthen the alliance's eastern flank. A participant in the Warsaw Parade, U.S. Army Sergeant Tyler Richards, says he was excited to play a role during the momentous day.
5: It's really an honor to be here in support of our Polish brothers during their Armed Forces Day. I know this means a lot to them, so it's just great to come out and support them.
4: The holiday, first observed during the Second Polish Republic, was banned under communist rule before being officially revived in 1992. That was your News in One. I'm Navy Petty Officer Second Class Jack Hoppe.
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7: In the WNBA, Atlanta's Angel Reese set a league record with 26 rebounds in her team's victory at L.A., 78-71. Golden State got a win at Minnesota, 80-66. In the NBA, Portland Trailblazers guard Shaedon Sharpe will reportedly miss 6 months with a torn meniscus. The Cleveland Browns named Deshaun Watson as their starting quarterback. To baseball, three homers in Seattle for Cal Raleigh. The Mariners ended Philadelphia's nine-game winning streak, 9-2. Minnesota in San Francisco with wins. The Cubs as well. Cubbies won at Arizona 7-0. Kevin Gausman, the winning pitcher, with 7 innings of work. Cleveland won its 5th straight game, 4-2 at the Angels. Texas is alone in first in the AL West after a victory at the White Sox, 11-2. Boston got 2 runs top of the 9th to win at Miami, 4-2. Tampa Bay won 4-1 at Detroit. Washington over Colorado, 13-3.
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0: Yeah, buddy.
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0: This is a Fox News alert. Dolly Parton has died. I'm Lisa Brady. A family statement just posted on social media confirming the loss of an American icon.
1: Dolly Parton was a singer, songwriter, actor, businesswoman, and philanthropist. Born the fourth of 12 children in 1946 in Locust Ridge, Tennessee, Parton was a pioneer for women in country music. Her biggest hits include 9 to 5, Jolene, Here You Come Again, and I Will Always Love You. She was inducted into the Country Music and Rock and Roll Halls of Fame, won multiple Grammys, was awarded the National Medal of Arts, and received the Recording Academy's Lifetime Achievement Award. Her Imagination Library has distributed more than 280 million free books to kids worldwide, and her theme park, Dollywood, has entertained millions since it opened in 1986. Tanya J. Powers, Fox News.
0: Dolly Parton was 80 and had suffered health issues recently. Her family says she died peacefully. Again, Dolly Parton dead at 80. Retaliation and outreach. Canada slapping new tariffs on American goods in response to higher U.S. tariffs that kicked in after trade talks broke down. Ontario Premier Doug Ford telling Fox Business the dispute will lead to layoffs of auto workers. However, he's also saying that he feels the best path would be to reach a deal. Now, the new Canada tariffs on U.S. goods include steel, cheese, and seafood. Canada is acknowledging, though, this will cause pain there as well, offering a support package to impacted workers and businesses. President Trump argues Canada has been treating some U.S. products unfairly for years and has threatened another tariff increase in January. 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
2: This is your Pacific Pulse. I'm Petty Officer Second Class Christian Kibler. In Indonesia, U.S. Army soldiers with 1st Battalion, 196th Infantry participate in Exercise Katria Warrior 26 at Badarujo Combat Training Center. KW-26 is a joint bilateral military training exercise with the Indonesian Army designed to build teamwork, share tactics, and improve military readiness. In Timor-Leste, the U.S. Navy-led Pacific Partnership 2026 in Dili kicks off and will run until August 26. This is the mission's eighth return to the country and brings together service members from partner nations Canada, Germany, and New Zealand. And in the Republic of Korea, service members from the U.S. and ROC gather for a memorial ceremony at Hill 303. Participants from both nations join to remember the sacrifice during the Korean War and strengthen the U.S.-ROC alliance. This has been your Pacific Pulse. I'm Petty Officer Second Class Christian Kibler.
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4: In the WNBA, Atlanta's Angel Reese set a league record with 26 rebounds in her team's victory at L.A., 78-71. Golden State got a win at Minnesota, 80-66. In the NBA, Portland Trailblazers guard Shaedon Sharpe will reportedly miss 6 months with a torn meniscus. The Cleveland Browns named Deshaun Watson as their starting quarterback. To baseball, three homers in Seattle for Cal Raleigh. The Mariners ended Philadelphia's nine-game winning streak, 9-2. Minnesota in San Francisco with wins. The Cubs as well. Cubbies won at Arizona 7-0. Kevin Gausman, the winning pitcher, with 7 innings of work. Cleveland won its fifth straight game, 4-2 at the Angels. Texas is alone in first in the AL West after a victory at the White Sox, 11-2. Boston got 2 runs top of the ninth to win at Miami, 4-2. Tampa Bay won 4-1 at Detroit. Washington over Colorado, 13-3.
3: Fresh music. Familiar voice.

0: chase that squirrel.
1: Hey, did you know German law recommends leashing your dogs in the forest so they don't run off like Spot just did?
0: I didn't know that.
1: Yeah, there's a whole list of things about owning a dog in Germany that are different than in America.
0: Well, how do I find out?
1: Just contact GACO, the German American Community Office. They offer a huge network for assistance and can answer all your questions about living in Germany.
0: Spot, you're back. 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
3: 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Nothing fictional about it.
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1: From ABC News, I'm Michelle Franzen. Today, country music legend, actress, and philanthropist Dolly Parton has died.
2: The country music icon was known for chart-topping songs like Jolene. Parton collected 11 Grammy Awards over her seven-decade career. She also starred in well-loved movies like Steel Magnolias and 9 to 5, and was a prominent philanthropist in addition to running her own theme park business, Dollywood. Her publicist did not provide a cause of death. A statement reads, Dolly Parton's legacy is one of love, compassion, and resilience. Mike Dubusky, ABC News.
1: Dolly Parton was 80 years old. Canada outlined tariffs on U.S. goods today, set to go into effect September 8th. That in response to the U.S. 50% tariffs already in effect on certain Canadian imports. Here's ABC's Karen Travers.
3: And they're effectively going to be matching those tariffs that the United States applied to the same goods. Now, they say it's not going to be exactly a perfect match of product for product, but it will be similar. So that means we're going to see a 50% counter tariff on things like steel and aluminum. They had previously been subjected to a 25% tariff. We'll also see a 50% tariff on things like furniture, clothing, and apparel, and tariffs will also apply to some food products as well.
1: A day after the Trump administration announced countries doing business with Iran would face secondary sanctions, China is responding, saying it will defend its cooperation with Iran and safeguard its rights and interests. Thousands of customers remain without power in Gary, Indiana, after severe storms nearly 2 weeks ago. ABC's Alex Perez says the state power company is facing scrutiny.
4: Some fuming at utility company NIPSCO for not being able to restore power quickly enough and have filed a class action lawsuit. NIPSCO said the storm caused extensive damage, but that they remain committed to restoring power safely and as quickly as possible and will fully cooperate if an investigation is launched.
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5: This is your News in One. Reporting for AFN Europe, I'm Navy Petty Officer Second Class Jack Hoppe. Polish pride is NATO pride. That's why U.S. service members join NATO allies and local nationals to celebrate Polish Armed Forces Day. The annual holiday commemorates the nation's victory over Soviet forces in the 1920 Battle of Warsaw. This year, the day was marked by military parades, highlighting unity across NATO and U.S.-Polish efforts to strengthen the alliance's eastern flank. A participant in the Warsaw Parade, U.S. Army Sergeant Tyler Richards, says he was excited to play a role during the momentous day.
6: It's really an honor to be here in support of our Polish brothers during their Armed Forces Day. I know this means a lot to them, so it's just great to come out and support them.
5: The holiday, first observed during the Second Polish Republic, was banned under communist rule before being officially revived in 1992. That was your News in One. I'm Navy Petty Officer Second Class Jack Hoppe.
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8: In the WNBA, Atlanta's Angel Reese set a league record with 26 rebounds in her team's victory at L.A., 78-71. Golden State got a win at Minnesota, 80-66. In the NBA, Portland Trailblazers guard Shaedon Sharpe will reportedly miss 6 months with a torn meniscus. The Cleveland Browns named Deshaun Watson as their starting quarterback. To baseball, three homers in Seattle for Cal Raleigh. The Mariners ended Philadelphia's nine-game winning streak, 9-2. Minnesota and San Francisco with wins. The Cubs as well. Cubbies won at Arizona 7-0. Kevin Gausman, the winning pitcher, with seven innings of work. Cleveland won its fifth straight game, 4-2 at the Angels. Texas is alone in first in the AL West after a victory at the White Sox, 11-2. Boston got two runs top of the ninth to win at Miami, 4-2. Tampa Bay won 4-1 at Detroit. Washington over Colorado, 13-3.
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5: I'm Colonel Nick Hague, Space Force Guardian and NASA astronaut. 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Thanks to the American Forces Network, I stayed in touch with news, sports, and the little things that make the station feel like home. Wherever duty takes us, even into space, staying connected keeps us grounded. Semper Supra.

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1: This is a Fox News alert. Shockwaves across America. I'm Lisa Brady. The tributes only just beginning for Dolly Parton. Her family says the legendary entertainer died peacefully today in Nashville. She was 80.
2: I'm really shocked, and to me, it was like the death of Elvis Presley. It really does.
1: Singer-songwriter Don McLean telling Fox Parton was tough as nails with a lot of class and worked hard.
2: She valued the opportunity she was getting because she grew up with very bleak horizon.
1: Parton was the fourth of 12 children growing up in a one-room cabin. She started writing songs in grade school and left for Nashville the day after graduating from high school.
3: Parton's first shot at stardom came when she joined the Porter Wagoner Show in 1967.
4: I was lucky that I got a chance to be that exposed to that many people at one time, and that was really what kind of shot me up there and got me a good grip.
3: While on the show, Parton decided to pursue her career as a solo artist, and in 1971 debuted her first number one solo hit, Joshua, followed by other chart toppers like Love is Like a Butterfly, I Will Always Love You, and the legendary Jolene.
1: Fox's Alexis McAdams, Parton's husband of nearly 59 years, Carl Dean, died last year. President Trump is ordering flags lowered for 1 week in her honor. Fighting tariffs with tariffs, Canada hitting some U.S. goods with higher costs, including steel, set to take effect next month, retaliating for higher U.S. tariffs after trade talks broke down. But stocks finish higher. The Dow up 160 points at the bell, the S&P and the NASDAQ also in the green. 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
5: This is your News in One. Reporting for AFN Europe, I'm Navy Petty Officer Second Class Jack Hoppe. Polish pride is NATO pride. That's why U.S. service members join NATO allies and local nationals to celebrate Polish Armed Forces Day. The annual holiday commemorates the nation's victory over Soviet forces in the 1920 Battle of Warsaw. This year, the day was marked by military parades, highlighting unity across NATO and U.S.-Polish efforts to strengthen the alliance's eastern flank. A participant in the Warsaw Parade, U.S. Army Sergeant Tyler Richards, says he was excited to play a role during the momentous day.
6: It's really an honor to be here in support of our Polish brothers during their Armed Forces Day. I know this means a lot to them, so it's just great to come out and support them.
5: The holiday, first observed during the Second Polish Republic, was banned under communist rule before being officially revived in 1992. That was your News in One. I'm Navy Petty Officer Second Class Jack Hoppe.
7: From the Fox Sports Studios in Los Angeles, here's Isaac Lohengrin.
8: The San Francisco Chronicle reports that 49ers owner Jed York used the pseudonym Joe and texted an undercover officer posing as a prostitute three times before York was arrested Sunday morning. York's first two text messages on Saturday went unanswered. His third text on Sunday morning said that he would love to come and see her, to which the officer finally responded. York arrived a short time later in an Avis rental car and was arrested. The prostitution charge was later amended to a disorderly conduct charge. Arizona Cardinals center Yelda Froholt has agreed to a two-year, $20 million extension through 2028. The Big Ten Conference has decided to pass a rule banning NFL players from returning to play in the Big Ten. The rule will apply to a player who declared for the draft but didn't withdraw, appeared on an NFL roster, or signed an NFL contract.
7: All the music you need.

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6: 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Though the Continental Army faced a fierce defeat, General George Washington retreated across the East River, ensuring the fight for American independence would endure. 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

0: And following the death of Dolly Parton today, the country music legend was known for her lilting voice and soulful writing, including hits Jolene and also I Will Always Love You. Parton turned to acting, starring in 9 to 5, and expanded her empire to support charities. In 2023, ABC's Lindsay Davis sat down with Dolly and asked her about how she'd like to be remembered.
1: Do you ever think about what you'd want your legacy to be?
2: There's a lot of wonderful things that's happened to me. I think one of the things I'm proudest of is the Imagination Library. But of course, I'm a writer and a singer, and I'm in both Songwriter Hall of Fame, you know, the big one, the country music, and the other one up there with the big guys. I'm just trying to leave as much stuff. I just want to see how much I can do in a lifetime. And I've been blessed, and I've been lucky, and I don't take any of that for granted, but I just wanted to be remembered well.
0: Dolly Parton was 80. The U.S. and Canada digging in on tariffs. Canada says it will match tariffs on U.S. goods starting September 8th. And in response to the U.S. 50% tariffs on Canadian imports in effect, ABC's Elizabeth Schulze on what it could cost Americans.
3: We just got a new estimate from the Yale Budget Lab. They say that in total, all of the tariffs, including the 50% tariffs on Canadian imports that the U.S. put in place, will cost the typical American household $1,100 per year. That is a notable number when you're thinking about the fact that households are already paying higher costs because of persistently high inflation on other goods and services.
0: Pennsylvania's health department says two people have died from measles, the first measles death in the state in 35 years. Pennsylvania Governor Josh Shapiro.
4: Both of the individuals were from Lancaster County, and both were unvaccinated. We hope and we pray that those deaths will be the last.
0: CDC shows a record number of measles cases nationally for a second straight year. You're listening to ABC News.
5: This is your News in One. Reporting for AFN Europe, I'm Navy Petty Officer Second Class Jack Hoppe. Polish pride is NATO pride. That's why U.S. service members join NATO allies and local nationals to celebrate Polish Armed Forces Day. The annual holiday commemorates the nation's victory over Soviet forces in the 1920 Battle of Warsaw. This year, the day was marked by military parades, highlighting unity across NATO and U.S.-Polish efforts to strengthen the alliance's eastern flank. A participant in the Warsaw Parade, U.S. Army Sergeant Tyler Richards, says he was excited to play a role during the momentous day.
6: It's really an honor to be here in support of our Polish brothers during their Armed Forces Day. I know this means a lot to them, so it's just great to come out and support them.
5: The holiday, first observed during the Second Polish Republic, was banned under communist rule before being officially revived in 1992. That was your News in One. I'm Navy Petty Officer Second Class Jack Hoppe.
7: From the Fox Sports Studios in Los Angeles, here's Isaac Lohengrin.
8: The Big Ten has just officially become the first conference to ban NFL players from returning to play for its teams. The rule will apply to a player who declared for the draft but did not withdraw, appeared on an NFL roster, or signed an NFL contract. New York Giants receiver and returner Calvin Austin was carted off the practice field today with an apparent right knee injury. The San Francisco Chronicle reported today that 49ers owner Jed York used the pseudonym Joe and texted an undercover officer posing as a prostitute three times before York was arrested Sunday morning. York's first two text messages on Saturday went unanswered. The undercover officer responded to York's third text Sunday morning. York arrived a short time later and was arrested. The prostitution charge was later amended to a disorderly conduct charge.

0: Do you work hard? 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
4: I'm Colonel Nick Haig, Space Force Guardian and NASA astronaut. When I launched to the International Space Station on a NASA mission as part of the astronaut program, I was away from home for 171 days. But even on orbit, connection matters. Thanks to the American Forces Network, I stayed in touch with news, sports, and the little things that make the station feel like home. Wherever duty takes us, even into space, staying connected keeps us grounded. Semper Supra.

0: want all of that.
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0: This is your Pacific Pulse. I'm Petty Officer Second Class Christian Kibler. In Indonesia, U.S. Army soldiers with 1st Battalion, 196th Infantry participate in Exercise Katria Warrior 26 at Bataruja Combat Training Center. KW-26 is a joint bilateral military training exercise with the Indonesian Army designed to build teamwork, share tactics, and improve military readiness. In Timor-Leste, the U.S. Navy-led Pacific Partnership 2026 in Dili kicks off and will run until August 26th. This is the mission's 8th return to the country and brings together service members from partner nations Canada, Germany, and New Zealand. And in the Republic of Korea, service members from the U.S. and ROC gather for a memorial ceremony at Hill 303. Participants from both nations join to remember the sacrifice during the Korean War and strengthen the U.S.-ROC alliance. This has been your Pacific Pulse. I'm Petty Officer Second Class Christian Kibler.
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2: The Big Ten has just officially become the first conference to ban NFL players from returning to play for its teams. The rule will apply to a player who declared for the draft but did not withdraw, appeared on an NFL roster, or signed an NFL contract. New York Giants receiver and returner Calvin Austin was carted off the practice field today with an apparent right knee injury. The San Francisco Chronicle reported today that 49ers owner Jed York used the pseudonym Joe and texted an undercover officer posing as a prostitute three times before York was arrested Sunday morning. York's first two text messages on Saturday went unanswered. The undercover officer responded to York's third text Sunday morning. York arrived a short time later and was arrested. The prostitution charge was later amended to a disorderly conduct charge.
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Police on the scene, you know what I mean? They passed me up, could run it all, the dope means. 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
1: From ABC News, I'm Dave Packer, remembering the life of Dolly Parton. Beloved country music star passing away at the age of 80 years old today. ABC News contributor Megan Wright says her career spanned generations.
2: She came to Nashville after high school in 1964. She became one of country music's defining singer and songwriters. Her signature catalog includes songs like Jolene, Coat of Many Colors, 9 to 5, and of course, I Will Always Love You. That is a moment that I think of Dolly and that song so much. A lot of us know the Whitney Houston version of that as well.
1: Over the last year, Parton has stated that she's been dealing with health challenges, but never specified the nature of her health issues. Dolly will be remembered for her philanthropy and, of course, for her music. In response to the 50% tariffs that the Trump administration has imposed on Canadian goods coming into the U.S., Canada announcing new retaliatory tariffs today on $20 billion worth of American goods, targeting products ranging from aluminum to seafood. Ontario Premier Doug Ford.
3: He's treating us worse than the communist China, and I just want to make sure that we have a fair deal for both sides, because right now it's hurting American workers and it's hurting Canadian workers. We're the number one customer in the world to the U.S.
1: The Justice Department suggested in a court filing that the Kennedy Center could face demolition. ABC's Jay O'Brien in Washington.
4: The Trump administration is now threatening to tear down the iconic Kennedy Center in Washington, D.C. if a federal judge doesn't green light President Trump's efforts to renovate the building and put his own name on the front of it. The Justice Department's lawyers wrote that without Trump's help, the, quote, decrepit Kennedy Center arts venue would go into a, quote, death spiral. And they say it could be demolished and then replaced with something like a, quote, large outdoor amphitheater.
1: Wall Street, the Dow gained 160 points today. 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
5: 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This means that this test can be met by living in a home for at least 730 days prior to the sale, 2 years of the 5-year period. These days need not be consecutive to qualify. For more information, refer to Publication 523, Selling Your Home, which can be found at www.irs.gov. 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
7: The Big Ten today became the first conference to ban NFL players from returning to play for its teams. The rule applies to players who have appeared on an NFL roster or signed an NFL contract and to underclassmen who declared for the NFL draft but did not withdraw. New York Giants receiver and returner Calvin Austin was carted off the practice field today with an apparent right knee injury. Cincinnati Bengals receiver Ja'Marr Chase hyperextended his knee in practice today but told reporters he could play if they had a game tomorrow. The Seattle Seahawks placed rookie second-round safety Bud Clark on season-ending injury reserve due to an ankle injury. The San Francisco Chronicle reported today that 49ers owner Jed York used the pseudonym Joe and texted an undercover officer posing as a prostitute 3 times before York was arrested Sunday morning on a prostitution charge that was later amended to a disorderly conduct charge.
8: Ed Sheeran, Dua Lipa, The Weeknd. 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

0: me.
1: Hey, man, what's up with you?
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1: 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You know what? 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Better?
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4: Step forward this school year by embracing the science of reading. This approach is grounded in decades of research showing how children actually learn to read by building strong connections between sounds, letters, and meaning. We're ensuring that every student has what it takes to read proficiently and effectively. Because reading doesn't happen by chance, it happens by design. And when we get the science right, every child gets the future they deserve.
5: I'm Colonel Nick Haig, Space Force Guardian and NASA astronaut. When I launched to the International Space Station on the NASA mission as part of the astronaut program, I was away from home for 171 days. But even on orbit, connection matters. Thanks to the American Forces Network, I stayed in touch with news, sports, and the little things that make the station feel like home. Wherever duty takes us, even into space, staying connected keeps us grounded. Semper Supra.

0: Beyond the Eagle.
1: For a beloved entertainer. Fox News, I'm Tom Rigotti. The nation remembering Dolly Parton. And I will always... The legendary country singer, actress, and philanthropist has died.
2: Dolly opened doors not just for me, but for her entire family to reach the potential we didn't even know was possible. Dolly also opened doors for generations of singers, songwriters, musicians, and dreamers from every walk of life and across every continent. By her example, we believe that anything was possible. She never saw a door she couldn't open, and the doors she opened made and changed history.
1: Nephew Brian Seaver spoke on behalf of the family. Parton was 80 years old. Fox's Tanja J. Powers has more.
3: Dolly Parton was a singer, songwriter, actor, businesswoman, and philanthropist. Born the fourth of 12 children in 1946 in Locust Ridge, Tennessee, Parton was a pioneer for women in country music. Her biggest hits include 9 to 5, Jolene, Here You Come Again, and I Will Always Love You. She was inducted into the Country Music and Rock and Roll Halls of Fame, won multiple Grammys, was awarded the National Medal of Arts, and received the Recording Academy's Lifetime Achievement Award. Her Imagination Library has distributed more than 280 million free books to kids worldwide, and her theme park, Dollywood, has entertained millions since it opened in 1986. Tanya J. Powers, Fox News.
1: A reaction pouring in from the country music world. Singer-songwriter John Rich